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I love it. 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Now listen, I'm not the one to throw a parade for myself, but nevertheless, I got some great friends around me and great support, man. We just got number one, so we excited around here. We having a good time. You know, we drinking a little bit, eating a little bit, and yeah, man, let's have some good fun, man. What you got, Tank?

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Shout out to everybody that started school today. Make your word when you say it, be the business. Ooh, a dead fresh, dead fresh. Success feel better, independent. Hey, shout out to all my teachers out there. Putting that late nighter in, getting that stuff together for tomorrow. We love you. Where my teachers at?

0: DJ Pretty Boy Tank. 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
1: Pretty Boy Tank shutting it down per usual with my dog. What's up, Tank?
2: Yeah, man. You know, I had to dedicate the end of the mix to you because you know what I'm saying? you know what I'm saying? We got to be the man when we walk through. You know what I'm saying? 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
1: Yeah,
2: and,
1: man.
2: You know what I'm saying? We got to be Mr. Him, man.
1: Say that, man. Yeah, man. Listen, man. Tank, how it feel, man? You know, we took this journey together, brother. You killing it, man. I remember the day we added you to the show, man. I was so happy and so excited that, you know, I get to put an East Side brother in position to win, man. Mm-hmm. I know everybody been, you know, trying to fill our heads with all this air, but we so humble about it. Moran, myself, and you, of course, man, doing our damn thing. Shout out to Apple, too. He killing on Tuesdays and Thursdays.
2: Gotta shout out Apple.
1: How you feel, man?
2: Man, I feel good. You know what I'm saying? I feel humbled, and I just want to keep this thing going. Like, you know, we got some more demographics to knock out.
1: Boy, let
2: across
1: me tell you,
2: the country.
1: Drop a bomb for this right now because that boy Tank got something cooking.
2: Ooh.
1: When I tell you,
3: I'm excited.
1: Ooh. When I tell you,
3: I'm excited.
1: He about to put another seat up to the table with somebody we love and respect.
3: Hey, man. Ooh, y'all man. Stop playing
1: oh,
3: with
1: my
3: us.
1: God. Hey, man. When I tell you how 107.9 done turned east side, boy, it's
3: hey,
1: over with.
3: All I got to say is this, man. Hood rich season.
2: Hey, man, like my boy Pee Wee always
1: like
2: say.
1: Hood rich season. Hey, yo, Mr. Buddy, you know who your name is. Hey, we need to go do a party together or something.
3: Hood rich season, boy.
2: Come on.
3: Or holiday rich.
1: He know who he is. Way.
2: Come on.
1: Hood rich season. Holiday rich. Rich.
3: Hey, what up?
1: Let's go.
2: Put it together.
1: Come on, man. Tank, tell me what he's following on Instagram, bro.
2: All social media at DJ Pretty Boy Tank. Y'all hit me up. It's time.
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3: What if being lazy costs you money?
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3: 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We're going to talk about it all tomorrow
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I hear you like I'm young. 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Certified lover boy, certified pedophiles. 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Trying to strike a chord and it's probably A minor.

folk to make them richer. Fast forward 2024, you got the same agenda. 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

That's Drake, the Iceman, right there with Janice. Shut up. Holiday season, guys. Less than 7 minutes. I got some Young Miami and some Isaiah Rashad. But right now, here go that Chris Brown. It depends. Hot 107.9. They call.

0: champion in the building. He is our eighth and final champion, locking in his spot. He's about to hit into that playoffs with seven other champions. My dog, AJC, is in the building.
1: What it do, my boy?
0: AJC, you here? You kicking it, bro?
1: Yes, sir. We just chilling, man. What you got for me?
0: Come on, man. We finna kick it and have a good time, man. Turn up and play your song live on the radio. You ready for that?
1: Put that on, man.
0: Come on, man. It's Hot 107 now. Less than 7 minutes right here. Let's go. Drop your

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0: Hey, say what's happening, man. TIP Zone 1 Westside. Hey, man, stand up. You understand that? We going bar for bar in the time, man. Grand Hustle Zone. We'll be seeing who the hottest in the city is, man. Get what? I know the answer already.
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2: Atlanta Zone Hip Hop Station, Howard 079. As promised, we got the number one, the biggest, the champ in the building. Bar for bar champion. He has secured that eighth spot. AJC is live in the studio. AJC, what up, fool?
3: What to do, my boy? What's happening?
2: I'm man, here. How you feeling, man?
3: I feel great, man. Everything good. Everything looking on the up and up. I'm ready to get to it.
2: Man, I heard you just got back in town. Where you came from?
3: Man, I had to go out of town for my little girl. She had Junior Olympics in Iowa. She came.
2: Oh, that's big right there.
3: She came first place in two events. Got a gold medalist.
2: On that road, yeah. Did it do good?
3: Yeah, she did great, man. I'm very proud of her.
2: Well, congratulations.
3: Nah, shout out to my baby Charlie, man. Charlie Graham, I'm going to bring her to the studio with me, but her mama said it too late. She got school tomorrow.
2: The baby got to be in the bed by 9:30 at least.
3: Shout out to
2: her. They got
3: baby
2: school
3: though.
2: In the morning, baby. But nah, but congratulations, AJC, man. You secured our eighth and final spot. We're about to go through the threshold of a brand new series of Bar for Bar. When you and seven other of our champions are going head to head. So it's going to be 2-2-2-2-2. We don't know who you're going up against, but it will be a champion, man. How you feel about that?
3: I really feel like I got the hottest song in the city, though. They just ain't
2: no, you definitely have the hottest. You have one of the hottest records in the city, and you have the most current hottest record in the city because you just won.
3: I appreciate it.
2: So congratulations, brother. How you feel, though? You good?
3: Nah, I feel great, man. I got the mixtape out. I'm finna drop the deluxe very soon, probably this weekend.
2: Yes, sir.
3: I'm ready for the people to hear it, man.
2: Man, sure. How long you been rapping?
3: I've been a rapper my whole life. I've been rapping for about 10 months.
2: Okay, 10 months.
3: Yeah, about a year. I say a year.
2: And would you say this is a good situation for you, progress-wise, for your career?
3: Progress-wise, absolutely.
2: For sure.
3: Yeah, for sure. I'm definitely enjoying the journey. I'm meeting a lot of good people. It goes along with a lot of the other entrepreneurial endeavors I got. You know what I'm saying? I'm just waiting on the return from it.
2: What has Bar for Bar done for your career?
3: Bar for Bar definitely put me on a platform where a lot of people can hear my music.
2: Yes, you know sir.
3: It definitely got a lot of people representing me, a lot of people from my hometown shouting me out, proud of me, supporting me.
2: I love that, man. I love that, man. Bar for Bar, people don't understand the reach of it, man. Like, it's so big. And
3: huge.
2: You know, like I said, myself and Moran and everybody who's attached to the show, man, we get stopped daily about Bar for Bar.
3: Everybody trying to get
2: on. How do you get on it and whatever? And you reach the mountaintop of Bar for Bar, man. You secured that eighth spot, brother. You about to go head to head with some of our biggest champions, man. You think you're going to do a good job in that situation?
3: I think I'm going to do a great job, man.

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1: I think the people gonna like the song. Whether I win or not, I think the people gonna like the song.
0: Got a great record, bro. Got a great record, man.
1: Appreciate it. It's more of that on there too.
0: All right, now introduce record to the city one time, man. Here we go.
1: Record called Fell in Love with a Freak. It's on my debut project, My Side of the Story. Check it out.
0: Let's go, baby. Fell in Love with a Freak. My guy won 5 days in a row off this record right here. Let's go. Check it out. AJC.
1: Yes, sir.

0: AJC. Congratulations, AJC.
1: Appreciate that, man.
0: Fell in love with a freak. Now, explain to us the inspiration for this song come from, man. Because, I mean, everybody done fell in love with a freak. You know, Moran, I don't know how much Moran got his pockets broke off of a freak. But
2: I ain't never got my pockets broke off of a freak ever in my life.
0: What about that girl at Strokers?
2: Shawty at Strokers, this the thing. Like, Shawty at Strokers, she just worked at Strokers. But what we did outside of Strokers had nothing to do with me, man.
0: Hey, man, I done fell in love with some freaks. Man, I ain't gonna kill y'all.
2: It's okay.
3: Sometimes you can't help but fall in love.
0: But hold on, what disattaches you from the freak, knowing that this ain't real? Speak to me right now, AJC.
3: Okay, I'm gonna say it's fantasy in the beginning for every chick that you fall for.
2: Hold on. How is it fantasy if we having real sex? Yeah. That's the reality.
0: No. It's the reality of her making her a real, person in your life. Yeah, you gotta know. Okay. I don't know if you ever dated a stripper.
3: You've dated
0: a stripper?
2: Yes, my first fling out of high school was with a stripper.
3: Yeah.
2: Okay, I was like 18 years old talking to a stripper.
0: Was that the girl that came to us at Magic City that night?
2: Oh, nah. That was my partner, though. That was my real time partner, though.
0: We was in Magic City a couple weeks ago. Yeah. Shot him out there like, Marie, what's up, baby?
3: Marie,
0: paying bills, bro. What you doing?
2: I ain't gonna say her real name on the radio, but that was my real life partner for the South. That was my real life.
0: It's a midnight ballerinas, bro. We done failed for
2: it.
0: But it is what it is. But it's no disrespect to a midnight ballerina.
3: You gotta be the dancer.
0: I know you ain't finna let go of that lifestyle. So don't put me in no position to make me feel like you are. Well, anyway, we talking about freaks, man. More with my dog, AJC, our eighth champion right here on Bar for Bar. 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
5: 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We are talking to our eighth champion. He has locked in that eighth spot, of course, for the playoffs next week. So excited, so happy, bar for bar. Congratulations on doing an amazing job, man. You are our last and final bar for bar champion. Yeah. And good luck to you in the, what we call
6: the playoffs.
5: The
6: bar
5: playoffs.
6: For bar playoffs, man.
7: Yeah. I'm definitely ready for the playoffs. I'm a big time, prime time player at Dickie V's.
6: So when it comes to the playoffs, like, talk to the other seven people that you're going to head up against.
7: If you, my song harder than yours.
5: Ooh, easy.
6: Also, talk about, like, because, you know, we talk about Brazil Hill, RBR Chango, KK the Beast, AJC, Diamond, Shaquille West.
7: Salute to all them, man. They might be some dope artists. I would love to work with them.
5: No, they are dope artists.
6: What you mean they might be? They all
5: really did what you did.
7: They haven't heard them, bro. They might be dope. They ain't heard them.
6: So, you say you never heard them?
7: Never heard me. I'm saying I ain't heard their music. If I listen to it, it might be.
5: Fam, you finna go up against. We put y'all names in a hat and we're doing it live on Instagram.
6: It'd be crazy.
5: So, we don't know who you're going up against, but they got some heat.
7: I do too.
5: And all y'all got to come with new songs.
6: All of y'all.
7: Even better.
5: It can't be fell in love with a freak.
7: Even better.
5: It got to be a new song.
6: New one.
5: Clean.
6: It got to be mixing master.
7: Yes, sir.
5: Stop playing.
7: Okay.
5: Right. It's Atlanta's only hip hop station. High 107.9. Bar for bar, man. We just kicking it with my brother, man. Shout out to AJC, of course, man. AJC, tell them to follow you on Instagram, bro.
7: Y'all can follow me on all platforms, man. AJC.INK. That's AJC.INK. Yeah, I do tattoos, man. Tap in.
5: Oh, no, no, yeah. By the way. That boy is a hard ass tattoo artist.
7: Nice. I'm one of the best.
5: Now, AJC, how realistic could it be for you to come up here and do a tattoo on us while we're live on the radio?
7: Dang. I do a lot of things for you.
5: Okay.
6: Boss.
5: Pause, but yeah.
6: Super pause. Super Saiyan pause.
5: Not the way you pause.
6: Super Saiyan pause.
5: No, he's saying he's grateful for the opportunity. Shut up.
6: Mike in the back. Is that a pause?
7: Y'all can pause. That's cool, but look, I know I'm clean.
5: He said I do a lot of things for you. Why are you acting like pause, man? Shut up.
7: There's 100 million people that are worried about for AJC.
5: Shut up, man.
7: I come out here and I look out for my boy Holiday.
5: Thank you, brother. Is that what it is, AJC? He's scared to get a tattoo because he's scared of needle because he a punk.
7: Everybody ain't about that life. It's okay.
6: I ain't got no tattoos. I don't.
5: And he
6: don't
5: has no tattoos, so shut up.
6: Hey, well,
5: I got two sleeves.
6: Why been shot at before? Not a shot back. How about that?
5: Hold on. No. Let's do this live on air. If AJC,
6: I ain't getting no tattoos.
5: What?
6: I'm not getting no tattoos. We not doing it.
7: Can't do no small joint.
6: No, we not doing
7: it.
6: If I get a tattoo, I'm saving my tattoos.
5: Get your mama's initials or something.
6: I'm gonna save my tattoos for when I have kids. Okay. That's what I'm gonna
5: do. Have kids.
6: When I have kids.
5: What about that girl you told me you got pregnant and worked at Pink Pony?
6: I have no idea what you're talking about, Chef. I have no idea what you're talking about.
5: She gonna get all over the free.
6: I ain't gonna say that.
5: AJC, thank you for coming through. We appreciate you, man. We'll see you next week, bro, for the playoffs, brother.
7: Nah, for sure. I appreciate y'all for having me, man. It's time to get to it.
6: And congratulations to you, too, man.
7: Thank you, bro.
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The biggest right here, live on How 107.9. It's 7 o'clock. 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You're not done yet, brother. I appreciate you. 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
8: 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Listen, guys, it's the first of the month, like kind of sort of, we're paying the bills still. We're doing our damn thing. Yeah, man, I know y'all, it's holiday season. Let's go. We tap.

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3: What if being lazy costs you money?
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and D-Lo Florida stand up. How today's season, you tapped into the biggest Mr. 7 o'clock, top of the 11 o'clock hour. Let's get into it, man. Less than 7 minutes. Some classic from my dog Kodak Black. But right now, here go that Cardi B and Lotto Every Time remix right here on Hot 107.9.

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0: 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You and your people can turn up the whole damn vibe. 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So, yes, man, this is how you upgrade your summer. You in the car right now. 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So please do that right now. Tap in with it. I'm telling y'all, it's a non-miss event. I'm definitely might end up being there. So, you know, if everything work out, I'll be on the One Voyage Cruise too as well. So onevoyagecruise.com. Get your cabin right now. All right. We got more music on the way. 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

0: Yes, sir, Ski. That's going to do it for us. A-Town. 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Of course, follow us at Hot 107.9 ATL. That's the team, that's the crew, the squad. And follow my EP, The Biggest Whoever Got on a Board or whatever. Everything he do. Hey, directing me to make me make sure I'm on point. My dog, Miranda Man.
1: Hey, man. Follow us, man. Follow me at Miranda Man. Please tap in with the number one executive producer in the city as well. Yeah. All I'm saying is, we don't talk.
0: Pop your ish EP.
1: We don't talk trash. We just tell the truth. And all I'm saying is,
0: hey, man,
1: I produce the number one radio show at night in Atlanta. That's the truth.
0: As you should, man.
1: That's the truth. Hey, ain't that crazy?
0: As a wise man said, women lie. Men lie, numbers don't.
1: Numbers don't, man.
0: Easy win,
1: numbers
0: man.
1: Numbers don't, man. We out here doing our thing. Congratulations to us, man.
0: Come on, man. Thank you so much. God bless, man. A-Town, thank you so much. We really appreciate y'all. For real, for real. Y'all be safe out there. Don't make no bad decisions.
2: Nope.
0: And whatever you can do, I promise you can do it tomorrow in the daytime.
1: Big fact. Big right, fact. Cool.
0: Anyway, y'all be safe out there. A-Town, we'll see you tomorrow, same time, 7 p.m. I'm having tickets to see my dog, YG. Of course, man, we're going to talk about some more for bar, and we're going to break some records and have a good time. DJ Apple gonna be live in the studio, all right? You know what it is. It's Atlanta's number one hip hop station. Hot 107.9. I'm gone.
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2: Yeah, I'm gonna put you in the building. You know, Big Lotto bring her out. Floyd Money Mayweather said, hey, I'm gonna be ringside. I'm gonna make sure you inside State Farm Arena. 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

am a first when I'm the catch. 100 bands, it's 100 bands. 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

0: Shorty was such a bang. All of my ops, they diss. Please don't put me to the test. 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I'm tryna get back in the flesh. Yeah.
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2: It's a new app out there to kind of put money and working out together, right?
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2: 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We're going to talk about it all tomorrow
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1: Good morning. I'm Denise Dunbar with Top Stories. A reckless shooting left an 85-year-old woman injured. Police are in Southwest Atlanta investigating a double shooting. They say two men fired at each other around Browns Mill Road, and the elderly woman who was hit by bullets was an innocent bystander. I'll have more on that story in just a bit. All right, we're moving into day two of jury selection in the trial for the man accused and rap icon Tupac Shakur's murder. It's been about 30 years since Tupac's death. Prosecutors say Dwayne Keefe D. Davis did not fire the fatal shot, but provided the gun and ordered the hit. More from that trial in Las Vegas in our news. Checking weather, 75 right now, cloudy skies. More thunderstorms coming this afternoon with a high of 91. I'm Denise Dunbar on Atlanta's number one hip-hop station and the new home of the Morning Hustle, Hot 107.9.
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0: Tuesday. Ta-ta Tuesday.
1: Talk to me Tuesday.
0: Yeah. Take it off Tuesday. Oh. There's a lot of things that could be on a Tuesday. We're going to celebrate them
2: all.
0: Don't
2: just start with a T.
0: Okay, all right. That's how we go.
1: Take it out, Shonda.
0: How you know I wasn't talking to her?
2: That's what we were talking about.
1: Because you got to be specific.
2: He was in Chicago this weekend. So.
1: Oh, hey, yo. I don't want to picture that.

0: hold us down on a hump day Wednesday.
1: That's all right? Right.
0: All right, let's get it going, man. Time for Kyle's message of the day.
1: And mine.
2: Yeah.
3: Listen up.
2: Here's some quick inspiration to start your day.
3: Now check it.
4: Kyle's message of the day.
0: Kyle's message of the day today is, you know what? Your kids are people too. Your kids are, and your parents. Your parents are people too.
1: Grown people, these kids.
0: This is what I'm saying, man. My baby girl turned 21, and I had to get to the point where I have to accept that she is another grown adult.
1: Yeah, she drank like a grown man,
0: Listen, okay? You know what I mean? And it's just a reminder, like, yes, you know, we feel like our parents aren't human. Our kids aren't human. Our teachers aren't. You know, you can't imagine, God forbid, you see a teacher outside somewhere in a regular public space. As kids, we thought that was weird. You know what I mean? But these people are people, too. We have to accept the fact that people don't just fit into the box that you put them in.
1: Mm-hmm.
0: Okay? People don't just stay stuck in the circumstances that your mind created for them. They are their own person, and they're going to operate and do what they feel they want to do. And the sooner you accept that about other people, the easier it'll be for you to live your life. Okay? So Kyle's message, don't do that.
1: Because I know you're getting emotional, your baby girl.
0: My baby girl turned 21 and told me that she likes Hennessy. I've been messed up ever since.
1: But look, the apple don't fall far from the tree. You like dark liquor as well. So
0: I know.
1: She just want to be like a daddy.
0: That's what she going to say. She going to use the proper terms. I mean, you like cognac.
1: Who taught you cognac?
0: Yeah. Kyle's message of the day today is your kids are people too.
1: I like that. I like that. Mine is simple. I might be mean, but I still have a good heart. When I tell someone to go to hell, I still hope they get there safely.
0: All right, stick around. When we come back, Crystal Renee is going to join us. Ooh. Talking all about her podcast.
1: And her favorite group, 98 Degrees. Me and her got beef over this.
0: It's going to be a good time. Stick around. Don't move.
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1: What up, y'all? It's the Morning Hustle in the building. L'Oreal, Kyle Santillan, Elton Walker here. And today we got another guest, friend of the show. She's back again. I'm talking about the accolades like an actress, producer, media host, entrepreneur. She's done major things in wardrobe and styling.
0: Sports team owner, you know what I'm saying? Yeah.
1: You've seen her on shows like Sisters and Zatima. And she's back to talk to us about a new venture, the podcast. Crystal Renee Hesler is in the building. Crystal, what's happening?
2: Man, just happy to be here. How y'all doing?
1: Good. You look happy and, very much full of energy today.
2: Yes, I had my Alani this morning. I'm good.
1: Yeah, what this morning?
2: It's an energy drink.
1: Okay.
2: It's my coffee.
1: That's what's up.
0: Elton was thinking something totally different.
3: I don't want to know more about it.
2: What were you thinking?
3: Don't worry about it. I thought you said Yanni.
2: Oh, God. It's not like a different... There may be a drink called Yanni.
3: No, that ain't a drink.
0: I think you're talking about like for your pom pom. For your boom boom. Yeah, that's a little different.
2: Right. It's a little early. Yoni.
0: Yeah. Yoni.
3: Oh, it's Yoni.
0: Yeah, yikes. And I wouldn't say necessarily new, because you've had this podcast for quite some time.
2: Yeah. Going on 3 years now. Over 3 years.
0: This is crazy. Yeah. I love the podcast.
2: Thank you.
0: And I'm not going to lie, I'm not, like, even though we do podcasts and we're seeing on them, I don't really listen to a lot of podcasts, but I like yours because, as it says, keep it positive, sweetie.
1: Yes.
0: This is definitely something where it's positive, it pours into, it's motivational.
2: Yeah.
0: I love that. You just recently had the Salt XO.
2: Oh my gosh, Jaleesa.
0: Yes. That was such a good
2: episode. Yoni. And she has the Yoni.
0: Yeah, she has the Yoni.
2: Shout out Jaleesa.
3: Okay.
1: Yeah. Okay.
3: But look how God brought that together.
2: You see?
0: He knew it. Like, you
2: He's
0: almost knew.
3: Yeah, that's
2: right.
3: That whole thing together.
1: But let's talk about the title for a second, because that is...
3: I kind of felt bad that I heard Yoni.
0: Yeah.
3: I'm like, I should have said that at the beginning of the interview.
0: Yoni.
1: Let's talk about the title for a second, because that is what we feel like we're kind of missing in podcasting and in the social media space, is the positivity.
2: I think that's all over media.
1: Yeah. So why was it so important for you to, you know, name it, keep it positive, sweetie?
2: It was for that very reason. And it was actually inspired by a young lady on Instagram who wasn't being so positive.
1: Mm.
2: And in a nice little clap back, the way I can clap back, at the end of my response to her, I said, hashtag keep it positive, sweetie.
1: Mm.
2: And it just like spread like wildfire. All my followers were like, ooh, we're taking that. And everybody just

0: kept hashtagging it. And originally it was supposed to be like a segment of the show just to spread positivity. And they're like, no, that's the name of the show.
1: Mm. So actually, that wasn't positive. That was shady.
0: Right. Yeah, for sure.
1: But you turned it into positive. Yeah. I love that.
0: Yeah.
1: So you open up about a lot of things. Has it ever been like difficult for you, or have you ever said, okay, I want to take that out of one of the episodes? Because sometimes we open up and, you know, you're talking to people in the room that you trust, mm-hmm. and then maybe somebody might like weaponize the things that you're saying against you. Have you ever done that?
0: I've definitely gone through and said, okay, maybe we should take this part out because I'm sensitive to the audience.
1: Yeah.
0: But as far as weaponizing, not with the podcast, I would say a lot of times people try to weaponize my walk with Christ. Mm. You know, when you're actively navigating it in the public eye,
1: yeah.
0: you know, sometimes that can be hard. And there were moments where I was just like, I don't want to talk to anybody. I want to do interviews because I was trying to be transparent just to show people, hey, this is my walk. This is who I am. And I'm showing you the flawed side, not the perfect side of
1: right,
0: it.
1: Right.
0: Because there is no such thing as the perfect side of a walk with Christ.
2: Listen, hustlers, Crystal Renee is in the building. She's not going anywhere. More with her when we come right back. It's the Morning Hustle Show.
3: We are

0: Can't knock the hustle. Why? Now let's go. It's the Morning Hustle.
1: Yeah. Let's get back to it, man. We still got a guest in the building. She's a producer, a podcast host, costume designer. She got a lot going on.
2: Fatima, Crystal, sisters. You know what I'm saying? I mean, Jesus. Can we get it back?
1: Right, exactly. Crystal Renee Hazlett. She got all of that.
3: Yes, sir.
1: What's been the hardest thing for you to change for yourself? You talked about your team not putting you in a certain environments, but did you have any habits that you're like, I'm struggling to get rid of this habit?
4: Mm-hmm. Yeah, you know what? As innocent as it can seem, when you're with your girls, gossiping. Like it's just like we just kikiing, but it's not cool,
2: right? You
4: know? So that was something that after Revival a couple months ago, God really like put a distaste in my mouth for that.
2: I have to turn a lot of things down and a lot of people down, and it's become hard for me.
4: Yes.
2: Because now I start to feel like the bad person, the bad friend, but then I'm trying to show up for me.
4: Yeah.
2: Did you have any issue with that? Because I could use some advice myself.
4: Absolutely.
2: I'm sure someone listening to
4: I'm having issues with it right now. I just had a conversation after church on Sunday with two close friends of mine about how do you have those hard conversations with people that you feel God is pulling you away from because you don't align in certain core values anymore. And where you once came together, that was a thing that you did. Now it's like, I don't want to do that anymore.
2: Right.
4: And I'm sure those people feel the distance, but do I need to go and have that conversation? Say, hey, I notice like every time we talk, it's just about like what's going on with other people. Like, I don't want to do that.
2: Yeah.
4: You know, and they were like, just pray about it. And sometimes God will build the distance where you don't even have to have the conversation.
2: That's right.
4: Because they'll see it in your life. Mm-hmm. Oh, she's not on that anymore.
1: Let's hold it right there. When we come back, more with Crystal Renee hanging out with us on the Morning Hustle show. I wouldn't go nowhere if I was you. Don't move.
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2: Yeah, I'm gonna put you in the building. You know, Big Lotto bring her out. 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
2: 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Give it up, Miss Crystal Renee Hazel.
0: Okay, this is my girl right here. Come on now. I know that's right. Okay, so we know you got your live show popping.
3: Yes,
0: what
3: yes.
0: can people expect that's different from sitting at home or in their car listening to you versus going to see you live?
3: Listen, let me tell you, if anyone has come to a Keep It Positive Sweetie live show, it is the energy. Yeah. It is unmatched. You're going to laugh. We're going to party. You're going to cry. You're going to leave inspired. You're going to leave with information and more tools to add to your toolbox. When we invite people to come into the room, we want them to know that this is your room as well. Mm-hmm. And it's just like one big family reunion.
0: I love
3: we have
0: that.
3: A good time, and you just never know what guests I'm going to invite. It's always a surprise.
0: Always.
3: Yeah, I never announce who's coming because I want that element of surprise mm-hmm. when I announce who's coming out on stage.
0: I heard Tyler Perry's going to be your guest this time.
3: He came to my first one. Shout out to he always supports me. But yeah, no announcements yet.
0: I love that.
4: That's what's up. What are you going to do with this music, though?
3: Man, listen, this schedule.
4: They should know you sing by now.
3: Yeah, no, they do know I sing, and I have been working on music for the last few years, but the way this schedule and this year, I swear it was just January.
5: Mm-hmm. Right.
3: Like,
5: we were just talking about that.
3: I was like, huh? So it's like finding the time, because when you do that, you need to kind of block out some time.
0: Right.
3: God has been so good with all the amazing opportunities that have been coming that I've been able to say yes to. You asked about having problems saying no to certain
0: yeah.
3: things. And yes, I have to say no to a lot, you know, because of where I am and what I stand for in the brand. But so many amazing things have been coming where I'm like, when do I have time to get in the studio?
4: Yeah. Are you going to do gospel now, or
3: it'd be R&B, but just cool. that good R&B, you know, that we used to yes. listen to.
0: Right. The feel good music. Okay.
3: The feel good, positive, yeah. and like about real love, you know.
5: There ain't going to be no ratchet.
3: Not toxic.
5: Yeah. yeah.
0: And you got season 5 coming. Are
3: yes.
0: you? Yeah,
3: yes.
0: Zatima.
3: Zatima, yeah. yeah. Super excited about season 5, part B. Oh, Lord have mercy. What did we just end on? Was it the... No, that was it. We just finished season 5.
0: Yeah, I just wrapped up 5.
3: Listen,
5: she's so busy.
3: I
5: mean,
3: we do interviews for the shows. I'm like, because we filmed that stuff so long ago. Like, yeah. that was like, we filmed that 2 years ago. I'm like,
5: damn. 2 years.
0: So, did you already film crazy. The next season?
3: We have, yes.
0: Yeah. Oh, okay. Mm-hmm. I know that's right. How many yeah. more seasons have you filmed?
3: Listen, I can't tell y'all that. Let's just say God is good.
5: Well, look, we're proud of what you got going on. Keep doing it. So put everybody on to how they can follow you and stay in tune with your journey.
3: Yeah. Yes, follow me on Instagram at Love Crystal Renee. That's LUV Crystal Renee. You can come on my website, www.crystalreneehazlett.com, for everything that I have going on.
5: 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When can they do that and where?
3: Yes, you can catch me Friday, August 14th at the Buckhead Theater in Atlanta, Georgia. I cannot wait to see you guys there. 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
5: That's yeah. what's up. Keep it up, man. We look forward to you coming back and joining
3: us.
5: All right?
3: Thank you so much.
5: Y'all know what it is. 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

0: I'm here.
1: Okay, what up, bro? Are you here and are you willing and are you ready to win $1,000, though?
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0: Let's get this money.
3: Let's go. And make sure you drop some money by my school out there now.
0: I got you. 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
3: Payne College, make sure you drop some money.
0: Oh, yeah, I got you most definitely.
1: All right, we're going to come
4: like
1: right back. 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
0: I got eight kids.
4: You need to drop some money off of you.
1: We're coming right back, man. Zed's going to try his luck with that $1,000 cash grab. 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
1: Monique, how them

0: them to enter next spring's WNBA draft. Attorney Adia Jones says the WNBA will have to be careful to avoid lawsuits.
1: Do they have a certain time span to self-identify as women? And so if they turn down certain men that identify as women for a day or two and then they don't turn down others, well, that is discrimination on its face when we talk about the policy, and they really are ripe for a lawsuit.
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3: Time for that $1,000 cash grab. You know what it is. Morning Hustle in the building. We got Zed on the line representing out of Augusta, Georgia. What up, Zed?
4: What's going on?
5: You know that's my stumping ground, man. I graduated from Payne College.
6: Okay. Huh? He don't know okay. what that is. Nobody's yes, heard of it. Just you and Shamar.
5: He know what it is.
3: He know what it is.
4: I know what it is.
3: All right. Zed, is that your full name or is Zed short for something else?
4: Zed short for Zedrick.
3: Zedrick is on the line. That's what I'm talking about.
6: I love
3: about.
6: It.
3: All right, man. Well, Zedrick, here are the rules, brother. You got 60 seconds to answer 10 questions. For every correct answer, you get $10. Get all 10 right, you win $1,000. If you don't know an answer, you can say pass. We'll come back to it as long as we have time. And make sure the answer you give is the one that you want, because we have to go with your first response. And our judges, Big Med, don't play about that, okay?
4: Okay, I got you.
3: All right, that being said, we want to hook you up. L'Oreal's got a free answer for you.
6: And that answer is going to be 50. 50. Oh, somebody busted their ass over there.
3: Kids left some toys out.
4: Truck. I'm at work.
6: Oh, okay, okay.
3: All right. Did you get the answer or no? Did you hear it?
4: 50.
3: Okay. All
6: right. Oh, yeah. That's right. You better tell him.
3: We just needed that confirmation. All right, bro.
6: He told you.
3: No. Let's get to it. I got 60 seconds on the clock. Let us know when you're ready.
4: Ready.
3: The clock begins in 3, 2, 1. Here we go. What is 18 times 5?
4: 50.
3: Spell the word travel.
4: T-R-A-V-L-E.
3: Which landform is completely surrounded by water on all sides? A peninsula, an island, or an isthmus?
4: An island.
3: What major war in American history was fought between the Union states in the North and the Confederate states in the South? What war was that?
4: Pass. I don't care about history.
3: What is the capital state? What's the capital city of the state of Missouri? Huh?
4: St. Louis.
3: How many standard ounces are in half of a pound of weight? 6, 8, or 12?
4: 8.
3: Solve this math problem. 16 times 4 minus 14.
4: Pass.
3: Dang. What scientific term describes an animal that regularly eats both plants and meat?
4: Is it a carnivore?
3: What's the capital city of the United States? Is it New York, D.C., or Philly?
4: D.C.
3: Time.
6: I'm not Jeez. Playing with you no more.
3: Yo, Zed, you a wild boy.
6: I'm not playing with him no more.
3: 50.
4: Don't do me like that.
6: All right. Well, I'm going to give you a little tip. You need to go back to math class. I don't know about history.
5: Oh, man.
6: Okay, we're going to get into it, though. What is 18 times 5? 90.
4: Okay.
6: Okay. 50, not 50. It was you somewhere else. Okay. Travel is spelled T-R-A-V-E-L. You mixed up the L and E, a little dyslexic. Sometimes I am too.
4: Yeah, I know it. We old. We get old.
6: You get what I'm saying? Oh, no. Not, mine didn't come from old. Yes. I was born that way.
3: Yeah.
6: This was my favorite one because you don't care nothing about no history. Which major war in American history was fought between the Union states in the North and the Confederate states in the South? That's the Civil War, my guy.
4: Man, I don't know about no Civil War.
6: That's part of the reason why you're free.
3: Right.
4: Oh, well, I still don't think I'm free.
3: Okay, all right.
6: You well, guess how you would have felt back then. It would have been way worse, trust me.
3: Oh,
6: okay,
3: goodness.
6: The capital city of the state of Missouri. We were looking for Jefferson City. Okay, Jefferson. Now here's where you should have said 50. What is 16 times 4 minus 14? 50.
4: Okay.
6: You were close here, but the scientific term to describe an animal that regularly eats both plants and meats is an omnivore.
4: Omnivore.
6: Yeah, you were close. You were really, really close. And everything else you got right, which is three, $30.
3: Damn.
4: I'll take it.
6: No, that's right. I don't know what you're going to do with 8 kids and $30, but maybe spaghetti with butter.
4: I just did that last night.
3: Yo, Zed is hilarious. We got to let you run it back one day, bro.
4: Yeah, hit me back for real. I'll be ready. See, y'all caught me at work today.
3: Yeah, that's what the problem
5: is. What you do for a living, man?
4: Wait, sanitation. A1 sanitation.
5: All right, good.
3: Well, go ahead and get that money, bro.
5: Get that money.
3: Any last minute shout outs before we let you go?
4: I want to give a shout out to all 8 of my kids.
6: I love it.
4: Denia, Zane, Zay.
6: Okay, Zay. We don't have all day.
5: Hey, we got. We probably ain't gonna have time for all of them though.
6: Just name the top one.
3: They was all named with Z though. I did hear that part, man. Listen, okay, if you want to get down with the cash grab,
5: all of them.
3: Do what Zed did and text the word cash to 71007. You could be up next on the Morning Hustle.
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0: 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Stamona Hustle, L'Oreal, Kyle Santilli, and Alton Walker. And the lowdown's coming up next. What we got?
1: And let me tell you something. This is a versus I could get down with, okay? It's a big one coming up. Pause. And we're going to see whose side you're on. Also, somebody is willing to walk away from their career. I don't know if it's a good idea, sister girl. We'll talk all about it. Alton will. I'm just gonna agree or disagree. Coming up in a lowdown.
0: Stick around, it's going down in 10 minutes. 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
14: Come in.
15: Uncle Jay, can you tell me another Claret story, please?
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3: Versus is back again, and this one has the potential to be a classic.
4: To me, because some people have been saying these verses, they're more entertaining than it is musical, okay? So we'll get to that in just a second. First, it looks like Drake knows exactly what he wants, but they want to help him find it. He went on 20 verse 1.
3: This guy, man.
4: I'm shocked that he did this, but this is actually what I think he should have been doing from the beginning, to just keep it on the ladies. The ladies love Drake no matter what. We already know. We talked about last week, he gifted a bunch of women with designer bags, money, cars, all kind of stuff. But he knows exactly what he wants when it comes to the ladies. And he knows the ladies like stuff too.
5: Tricking has a negative connotation to it. Like you're doing something for somebody for something in exchange.
6: Expectations in return, yeah.
5: But yeah, no, I love seeing people feel good. And that might do something for you in life more than trying to get that watch, get that whip for yourself. You start to do things for other people, you go home. Even if you're lonely, even if you had a rough day, a tough day, you'll sit there and think, damn, I know somebody else is feeling real good, so.
4: So he did make it clear that he wants somebody that he can invest in. Somebody that's not just sit around doing nothing, and somebody that can make him laugh. But I will say this, he is saying that even though he's keeping it focused on the ladies, he's still down for the drama.
5: The last few months, it's been incredible for me, you know? I dropped 3 on that head top. These guys are dropping albums. It's like hello and goodbye. You know what I'm saying? And careful with that reply, because the pen isn't dry. I'm just letting you know.
4: Please, no.
3: Yeah, let it go.

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2: Now you got Joe, where I want to be. I want to be a lover. You Come got on. Faded pictures, all the
3: Ooh,
2: things.
3: Ooh, that's the Come heat on. Right there.
2: Don't want to be a player no more. Yeah. He got all, I mean, you know what I'm talking about, the remix with Big Pun, too. But then you got Donnell Jones. You know what's up, what's up, what's up, what's up, okay? All this love should be for you, okay? Donnell Jones got sneaky hits, too. He wrote Get It Together for 702. He wrote Thinking You for Usher. Like, this is their pen game, too. Any hook that they ever did, who you got?
3: I was going to say, do they got 20?
2: Yeah, they got 20 for Shizzle.
3: Okay.
2: Ain't no way they're going to put them in there if they don't think they got 20.
3: I mean, obviously they do.
2: So you know how it goes down now. Complex, they let you vote per round. Mm-hmm. Who's the winner, Alton? Yeah. You said Joe with me.
4: I said Joe, yeah.
3: No, I said Joe, too. Joe
2: I'm about to go
3: sing,
2: to Donnell Jones. I don't want to be on the same side as y'all.
4: I think Joe just got more songs.
3: Joe can sing.
2: I'm telling
3: man.
2: You, it just looked like Joe then, Joe now. He actually looked better last time I seen him. That's the man. That stamina on that stage means a lot. I'm L'Oreal. Yeah. That's the lowdown. You can follow me at Star and L'Oreal, L-O-R-E-L, or Morning Hustle Show. Hit us up. Tell us whether you're Team Donnell Jones, Team Joe. Should they be doing more of these old school jammy jams? Because I'm here for it.
4: When it comes to keeping up in the gym and maintaining your health, is there a price tag on that? Yes. We'll explain when we come back.
5: Feel the vibe
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1: 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L'Oreal, Kyle Santillan, Alton Walker.
2: That's right. 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

0: The Sprite Living Tracklist highlights iconic hip-hop lyrics like Cash Rules Everything Around Me, Cream, and the songs that move the culture. Sprite, obey your thirst.
1: Hustle. Morning Hustle Show, L'Oreal, Kyle Santilli, and Alton Walker. You know what? Time to see how serious you are about really losing this weight. There's still some summer left. You know what I mean? And a lot of us are still trying to make it happen.
2: Some summer.
1: So look, there's a new fitness app out there called Stepper, right? It's blowing up on social media. And they're trying to take a different approach to people getting fit. And here's how it's supposed to work. You put up real cash, your own money, and you enter a group walking challenge, right? If you hit your stepped goal every single day, you'll split the total prize pool of money from the people who fail, right? But if you miss one single day or you fail the challenge at a certain level, you know, to get all of the steps that you're supposed to get, your entry fee that you put up is gone. So would putting $50 of your own money motivate you to get the steps in if you were doing this app just to stay in shape?
0: I like this little friendly competition. I'm not mad at it at all, but I feel like I do this on my own without any reward back. So what I mean by that is I got a trainer. Shout out my guy G at the loft. Okay, and I got to pay him to train me, right? So if I don't show up, I lose that money.
1: I feel you.
0: One way or some
3: this
0: other.
3: This app is sad.
0: Yeah, no, but how do you? I want a jackpot. No, now I got to talk to G about this.
3: It's sad that you got to come up with all this stuff for people to want to work out and lose weight. Take your ass to the gym and lose that weight.
0: Why don't you do it?
3: I go to the gym. You don't see my upper shoulder?
0: No,
3: my upper shoulder.
0: It's giving flabs.
3: But for me to put in to have an app to motivate me money-wise, it's crazy. Get your health together.
0: So
3: for me,
0: like this would work.
1: It could work for somebody, but I have to up to any. I don't think $50, because I'm going to have a day where I'm running, I got this, that, and stuff going on, and I'm like, oh, I guess I just lost $50 today. Like, it had to be way more than that for me.
0: I can see that, but at the same time, if you have a competitive group of friends around you, like, for instance, this reminds me of fantasy football. I'll be playing for weeks off a couple, you know, couple dollars that whatever we paying for. Once you get enough people in that pot, the reward is good enough, and it's not even about the money that I'm doing it for. I'm doing it for the bragging rights.
3: Sad.
1: It's a good concept, though. I mean,
3: it's sad, Kyle.
1: This makes
3: back
1: me
3: in the day,
1: think,
3: we ain't have all this.
1: But people, it's a different day and time, right? So people are trying to find different things to motivate them to stay consistent and working out. People are joining run clubs.
0: Yeah.
1: You know what I'm saying?
0: Khalifa. It's all kind of perks you need to do now to get people motivated and involved.
1: Exactly.
0: So I'm not mad at the money aspect, and I feel like I would make a lot of money doing it.
1: I just need a different motivation than $50. Like, tell me if I don't get my 10,000 steps in.
0: It ain't 50, though, because it's a bunch of y'all. So once it all
1: But I would lose
0: up,
1: my 50, though. I might win more money once if I make it to the end.
0: So you know you gonna fail.
1: This is what I'm saying. $50 ain't enough. It got to be something like, yo, if you don't, you know, get your steps in today, you know what I'm saying? You're going to lose like three of your subscriptions on streaming or something.
0: What if you know you're going to make $2,500? That doesn't enlighten you?
1: I don't know.
3: The possibility of splitting that pot because, you know, people are going to fail.
0: So what if it be like, all right, if you do your steps, your daughter won't drink Hennessy no more.
1: Yeah, see now, okay, now we're talking. All right, I'm going to get my steps in. Keep my kids off the alcohol or whatever. See, now we talking.
0: Okay, so I'm going to tell you this. If you put a little stick with a string and my phone hanging in front of it, I lose all the way. You just got to keep walking.
1: Get your 10,000 steps in or you lose your phone.
0: No, my phone got to come with me.
1: Ooh,
0: my phone, it's my phone. What you giving up?
1: What's
0: going to get you in shape,
1: you?
0: Big back?
1: What would be your motivation?
0: Put a burger in front
3: my
0: of him.
3: Uncrustables.
0: I knew it. Put Uncrustables.
1: 10,000 steps in for Alton or he's not allowed to hit a stage for 3 months to do no stage.
3: Because I got to get my money. That's my money right there.
0: Oh, that changed things real quick on your ass.
1: That's a good one.
3: I'm running.
0: Oh, you got to put me in a hoopty. If you put me in a hoopty, I'll go walk as
4: that
0: far as you want me to go.
4: Take your car.
5: How about if you don't get the 10,000 steps, your DMs are opened up to the public?
0: Oh, nah. Let's get the walk in.
1: Okay. All right. So, hustlers, chime in, man. Maybe there's something that you would not want to lose and that would keep you motivated to finish your 10,000 steps. What would keep you motivated to complete your 10,000 steps every day?
0: Some people, you got to put their whole house on the line.
1: Damn.
0: They about to be homeless, so they got to get the step in.
1: 866-HUSTLE-8, 866-487-8538. 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Let us know.
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0: 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In the morning. Shelby, what up?
1: What's up?
0: How you? Hey, we trying to see if you're trying to win this $1,000.
1: I am. I'm definitely trying to win it.
2: Okay. Here it goes.
3: I don't know about that. I don't know. You should, like, because they said you wasn't really ready when we called.
1: I wasn't, because I get so many spam calls, I thought this was another one.
3: And we are calling, we're actually calling to get money from you. You owe us, gotcha.
0: Right. No,
3: gotcha.
0: We're not.
3: Money.
0: We're going to give you a shot at this $1,000. When we come back, Shelby's going to shoot his shot to win this money up next.
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1: Fulton County has given Atlanta a counter offer when it comes to buying the Atlanta Detention Center. Monday, county commissioners offered to buy the Atlanta jail for $56.5 million. That price is far below Mayor Dickens' offer of $80 million. The county explained that they're taking into account the estimated $75 million they'll need to renovate the jail. Dr. Erica Schwartz is the new director of the Centers for Disease Control. She will be the first Black woman to lead the CDC. Dr. Schwartz, a retired Navy Rear Admiral, holds both medical and law degrees. During her confirmation hearing, she criticized the WHO for their pandemic response.
2: Senator, I think the World Health Organization does amazing things, but I also agree with President Trump that it was incredibly bureaucratic.
1: Pro-choice advocates criticized Dr. Schwartz because of her commitment to the CDC's abortion surveillance. The CDC collects data on abortions to see how many abortions are done and under what circumstances. I'm Denise Dunbar on Atlanta's number one hip-hop station and the new home of the Morning Hustle, Hot 107.9.
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3: Top of that $1,000 cash grab. We got Shelby on the line.
4: Shelby.
3: Representing West Philadelphia this morning.
4: Now, I haven't met a man named Shelby before. Are you the first that you know to?
5: A lot of people have. I met girls with the name, but not guys.
4: All right, so you're original, one of a kind.
6: Come on. And a winner, you shall be.
3: A winner, you shall.
4: Okay. All right.
3: All right, man, let's get to it. Here's the deal. You got 60 seconds to answer 10 questions. For every correct answer, we'll give you $10. Get off there, right? You win $1,000. If you don't know an answer, you can say pass. We'll come back to that question as long as we have time. And make sure the answer you give is the one that you want, because we have to go with your first answer despite what it is, and our judges don't play, okay?
5: Got it.
3: That being said, we want to hook you up. L'Oreal's got a free answer for you.
4: And I want to say, I hope you watch a lot of television, but I'm going to give you Lansing.
5: Got it.
4: Yeah, you're going to need that one because I needed it. Elton needs it clearly too because he's laughing. Lansing.
6: You probably going to steal Miss Lansing.
3: All right, bro. You ready to represent?
4: We praying for you, Shelby.
5: I'm ready to represent.
6: Yeah, well.
4: Shelby, you got this.
3: What?
6: I'm just looking at the questions, man. I don't know what's been going on with our producer, man.
4: He on 1, 2, 3, 4, and 5.
3: Damn. All right, here we go. Let's get to it. Shelby, when you're ready, say I'm ready, Kyle.
5: I'm ready, Kyle.
3: All right, let's get it. 60 seconds countdown in 3, 2, 1. Here we go. What is 13 times 5?
5: 45.
3: Ooh. Spell the word maintenance. Spell the word maintenance.
5: M-A-I-N-T-A-N-A-N-C-A.
3: What's the hardest natural substance on earth? Is it a diamond, is it gold, or is it steel?
5: A diamond.
3: In the series Cross, which actor plays the lead detective Alex Cross?
4: He's been on the show.
6: He ain't never watched
5: that. Tyler Perry.
3: What's the capital city of Michigan?
4: Hey.
5: Detroit.
3: Which R&B group gave us the 90s classic, If I Ever Fall in Love?
4: And if I ever fall.
5: True.
3: How many tablespoons are in a cup? Is it 8, 12, or 16?
5: 16.
3: In the movie Paid in Full, what was Ace's job before he started hustling?
5: At a cleaner's.
3: Time,
4: all right? Okay, all right.
6: Number one took about 30 seconds. Yeah. You took 30 seconds on that one.
4: And you got it wrong. Okay, here we go. Now, Shelby, what the hell? I don't know what you was doing over here, but...
5: I realize Lansing is the capital city.
4: Oh, good job. Too little, too late. Okay, what is 13 times 5? I just knew you took your calculator out because you took quite some time, and then you still gave us the wrong answer. It's 65.
5: Right.
4: Yeah, okay. Spell the word maintenance. M-A-I-N. T-E-N-A-N-C-E.
6: Yeah.
4: So, yeah, you said A instead of that E. That's what we needed from you. You already got this one, corrected yourself. The capital city of Michigan is Lansing, not Detroit, but a lot of people get that confused. Now, here is where your music trivia went wrong. The 90s classic, And If I Am. That is Shy. Troop, you're thinking of All I Do Is Think of You.
3: That's right.
4: Yeah.
3: Oh,
4: and
3: your
4: I
3: phone
4: think
3: is...
4: the other song was I've been thinking about you every night and every day. That was them, right?
3: I don't know that.
5: Right.
4: Well, either way, it wasn't Shy. Okay, so Shy was the name we was looking for. The rest of them you got right though. $40.
3: $40.
6: It's bad.
4: Better than nothing.
5: What's better than a blank?
3: Hey, man, that'll get you at some lunch over there at the McDonald's on 52nd Street.
5: There you go.
3: Congratulations to you, bro. You were a good candidate today, man. We wish you'd have won a little bit more money, but it is what it is, all right?
4: Damn.
5: Yeah, I appreciate it.
4: That's all right. We ain't have but $50 anyway.
3: For anybody else that wants to get down with the cash grab, you know what to do. Text the word cash to 71007. You could be up next on The Morning Hustle.
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1: Y'all stick around, man. Coming up next, the lowdown is on the way.
2: That's right. Are you a beautiful narcissist? I'll tell you. Wait, what the hell is that?
1: Who knows?
2: Does anybody know? We're gonna figure out what it is first, and then I'm gonna tell you what it is. Plus, who's bigger than J and B? Not these two, but they seem to think so. We'll talk all about it coming up in the lowdown.
1: Stick around, that's going down in 10 minutes.
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3: The nerve to think you're bigger than Jay-Z and Beyonce. Who the hell are you?
4: We'll get to that in just a second. Anyway, let's talk about Phaedra. It looks like she is going to be representing the Chaotic. He was on the Love & Hip Hop Miami, Atlanta at one point in time. And he was arrested and it looks like charged with sexual battery. So she is going to represent him. I feel like I don't know anybody but Bobby Brown that fit. Shout out to Phaedra, by the way.
5: Man,
4: but
5: so
4: I felt like she's just like a reality star now. I didn't realize she still worked.
5: Yeah. And,
4: like, you know what I mean?
5: She worked for me.
4: Oh, Lord.
3: What she going to do for you?
4: Right? Represent you? You going to court sometimes?
5: I go for her.
4: Oh, Lord. Okay, well, she also has a funeral home, so I know she made money off of that. But she must have some type of ties to him, because I can't even see what happened while the two of them would even link up. July the 6th is how long he's been in jail, so it looks like he's been in trouble. Moving on, speaking of in trouble.

0: Squad, Clarissa Shields is coming to Atlanta
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2: And that dumb, like right before she said the N-word. They get away with everything, don't they? That's
3: Knock
2: all I gotta
3: up.
2: Say. She needs to, well, y'all know what to do when she's in jail. Take care of her. Anyway, let's move forward. And let's talk about two couples that are full of themselves, okay? Rick Ross and his girlfriend, Jazz. There's been a lot of rumors about these two. They said that the two of them broke up because she wouldn't kiss him.
4: Did y'all hear that?
2: Yeah. Well, now it seems like they're all over each other.
5: You're in a relationship. Have you ever experienced beautiful narcissism? Narcissistic ways? You're looking at it. Pray for me.
6: Y'all know he loves every second of this, right?
2: Beautiful narcissism. I'm looking up narcissism, the exact. Excess, interest, and admiration of oneself and one physical appearance. Selfishness. Involving a sense of entitlement and lack of empathy. I don't think that's the right thing he was meaning to say.
7: I mean, if you put beautiful in front of it, so I guess it's good now.
2: Beautiful narcissist. I don't understand. Right. Would you be down for that if somebody was like, you know, let's have some beautiful narcissist? Yeah. Like, what are you?
4: No, it sounds crazy.
2: I don't understand what he's talking about. Just like I don't get what the hell Kershawn Rock and Blueface are talking about. Looks like the two of them have reunited and they went on a weekend getaway. Okay, I told y'all the two of them were spotted out. Well, now it's looking like they're making things a little more official and they're going to do it big.
8: You know who we is? We bigger than Jay and Beyonce. And no shade to them. We love them, but
9: pluck that
8: you don't agree?
9: Pluck that tee.
8: You don't agree?
9: You are
2: not even close.
4: I'm just upset he said clock that T.
7: Clock that T.
4: As a grown man, you don't say clock
2: I'm
4: that
2: I'm just
4: T.
2: upset she didn't say Whitney and Bobby.
7: That's more.
2: I'm L'Oreal. That's the lowdown.
7: That's more than cancer.
2: Right. You could. 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You can follow me at Star L'Oreal, L-O-R-E-L, or Morning Hustle Show. And I'm so sad they're back together. I do not want to see this.
7: Make more money together.
4: Yeah, I guess. All right, stick around. When we come back, we're trying to figure out what's that thing that'll really motivate you to lose weight. That's on the way.
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1: Guess what, y'all? 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
0: All right, man. We were telling you about the app. You know what I'm saying? And the app is called Stepper. And basically, you know, you put your money up. You know what I mean? And if you don't complete the task, you use your money. But for some of us, we might need more motivation.
1: I feel like I'm going to go back to sticking with the money, though.
0: Think so?
1: What's wrong with the money? Y'all so lazy, you shouldn't even need that. What are you talking about? Last time you was in the gym?
2: I went Thursday. So I was supposed to go yesterday, but
1: got to give us some money. Come on, you said you don't mind losing the money.
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1: That don't count.
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1: 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We're talking about that Stepa app. You know what I mean? And basically, you got to put your money up. And if you don't complete the steps challenge, you lose your money. But that might not be enough motivation for everybody.
2: I got a good idea.
1: Yeah.
2: If somebody don't do their steps, somebody come to their house and whoop their ass.
1: I bet
2: you they do it then.
1: I can see that. All right, what y'all got, man? 866-HUSTLE-8, 866-487-8538. Daryl from the DMV, what you say?
3: What's up with y'all? I think if I did it with my office and everybody put up a day of PTO, PTO hours. Yeah. I think that'll motivate a lot of people.
2: One day?
1: Yeah, hell yeah.
3: Oh, everybody put up a day and we split your day or how much of y'all want to do.
1: So if four people put up a PTO day, the winner would get 4 days off.
3: Yeah, the winner, whoever completed it, we get to split that 8 hours that you put up.
1: Yeah.
2: I like that. That's a good idea, right?
1: Yeah. You can't do it that one. Damn. Everybody want time off.
2: Who want to do it up in here? I'm down.
1: Let's set it up right now.
2: I am down.
1: I appreciate you, dog. 866-HUSTLE-8, 866-487-8538. What's that thing that might keep you motivated to do the challenge other than money?
2: You really trying to do it or what? Serious. Put that PTO up.
4: It's the wake up. It's the morning hustle.
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0: Get back in the flesh. Ooh. Yeah.
1: Yep, L'Oreal, Kyle Santilli, and Alton Walker here. It's the Morning Hustle Show.
2: And we got some Morning Hustle money for that ass. All you got to do is text CASH, C-A-S-H, to 71007.
1: The app is called Stepper. If you lose the challenge, you lose your money. But we're feeling like that's not enough to motivate everybody. Somebody might have to have something else put up other than $50 for them to complete the challenge.
2: Mm-hmm.
1: You know what I'm saying?
2: You got something?
1: I got a great idea.
2: What is it?
1: This is for people that have, you know, boyfriend, girlfriend, maybe you're married or whatever. Your partner gets to decide how much weight you should lose or how many steps you should do. If you don't complete the challenge, they get a hall pass.
2: That'll
1: keep you motivated.
2: Or you don't lose the amount of weight you're supposed to, and somebody get the F your spouse.
3: Oh, Lord.
1: Yeah, same thing.
2: Well, no, they get the hall pass, but I'm saying anytime somebody just pull up, like, like they just smash your partner.
1: That'll keep your ass motivated.
4: That's some extreme, y'all. Man.
1: Yeah, to the extreme.
2: You can just pull up like, oh, he ain't doing steps today. What's up?
1: What's up?
4: God damn. Oh, Jesus.
1: All right, man. If you didn't get through on the phone lines, hit us up, man. Download that Morning Hustle app and shoot us a voice note. We're getting ready for Defend Your Boy coming up next. What you got?
4: Yeah, man. My boy Leon called me. You know, if I don't know about Leon, he was caught on the top of a hospital.
2: Is Leon 93?
4: But he was caught on the top of the hospital roof as the Grim Reaper, staring at people. And y'all mad at him.
2: Too much.
4: Yeah, had a nerve to put him in jail for. Y'all crazy, man. So I'm a defend him, man.
1: Oh my God. All right, stick around, man. That's coming up next. Defend Your Boy is on the way.
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1: It's been about 30 years since the death of hip-hop icon Tupac Shakur, and the only man accused in his murder is on trial. Day one of jury selection began yesterday. Also yesterday, Dwayne Keefe D. Davis waived his right to have a jury sentence him if he's found guilty of first-degree murder. Nevada Judge Carly Kearney asked Davis about this in court yesterday.
2: Mr. Davis, my understanding is that Mr. Stamp has made you aware that you have the right to have the jury sentence you if they come back on a first-degree murder verdict, and you have decided to waive that right. Is that correct?
3: Yes, ma'am.
2: So what that means is when I am talking to the jurors, I'm not going to tell them what the potential penalties are for first-degree murder. Additionally, I'm not going to ask them if they can abide by those penalties.
1: Davis has pleaded not guilty to the charges he's facing. At the time of Tupac's death, Davis was a leader of the South Side Compton Crips. Prosecutors intend to prove that he ordered the drive-by shooting that killed Tupac. I'm Denise Dunbar on Atlanta's number one hip-hop station and the new home of the Morning Hustle, Hot 107.9.
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3: Wake up.
1: You.

0: the case for the unthinkable. Defend your boy.
1: Hear ye, hear ye. The Morning Hustle Court is now in session. Mm-hmm. The Honorable Judge L'Oreal presiding.
2: I'm in his house and bailiff. Uh-huh. What's on the docket?
3: On the docket today, we got Leon. I guess he was on the roof of a hospital dressed as a Grim Reaper, scaring every single patient that looked out the window and saw him up there.
2: Good Lord.
3: He got arrested, so okay. Here we are now.
2: Okay, Attorney Santillan.
1: Yes, thank you, Judge. As we move forward, man, this is a terrible act that has been committed. I actually feel like of all the charges brought forth in front of this court, this may be the most egregious. Mm. Wow. You have a man dressed up as a Grim Reaper outside the window of people in the hospital who are on their deathbed.
2: Yes.
1: They're looking out the window, seeing the Grim Reaper, feeling like, this is it. Lord, take me.
2: Mm. Mm. Mm.
1: The cruelty is unmatched. For that, I like to say, Your Honor, today we are bringing forth a very serious charge of first-degree attempted murder.
4: Hey. Mm.
1: First-degree attempted murder. If one of those patients looked out the window, saw the Grim Reaper, and died from the thought of the Grim Reaper hovering over their bedside.
2: Makes sense.
1: It's a very serious charge, you know what I mean? And I don't like it, the public doesn't like it, the state doesn't like it, and his courtroom doesn't like it.
2: Mm.
1: And I don't know how the hell he got a name Leon, but I don't like that either. Now, for charges, Your Honor, we want to bring forth very serious charges. We would like to have Leon injected with either measles, tuberculosis, or SARS.
2: Mm.
1: And he must be sentenced to 12 months in an intensive care unit or until he dies. Wow. I rest my case.
4: Dang.
2: Okay, Attorney Walker, how do you contest?
4: Thank you, Your Honor. First of all, free my boy Leon. So here's the thing. He dressed up as the Grim Reaper. And ever since Scary Movie, who the hell still scared of the Grim Reaper?
2: Mm.
4: This man be a clown, slapped, joked out. He's a clown.
1: Objection, Your
4: when
1: Honor.
4: When the last time you been scared of the Grim, huh?
2: Sustained.
4: That means...
2: I don't know.
4: That means... What
1: that means my objection is that. That means I win.
4: God, dog.
2: Oh, no,
4: did
2: no.
4: you mean that?
2: No. The yeah. other thing.
4: What's the other word for sustained?
2: What's the other word?
4: Overruled.
2: Yeah,
4: I was going to help out.
2: Right. Overruled. Let me write it down so I remember. Proceed.
4: My client stood on the top of the hospital for 50 minutes. That's motivation. Get your ass up. If I'm in the hospital and I see it, you think I'm going to stay at the hospital? I'm leaving. Huh? On the midnight train to Georgia.
2: Oh.
4: Y'all get mad at him standing on the doggone roof for 50 minutes. You didn't get mad or scared at Michael Jackson when he stood at the Super Bowl for 45 minutes in place.
1: How's this relevant, Your Honor?
2: It's not.
4: Huh?
2: It's not.
4: He...
2: Get to the point, counsel.
1: That was my point.
2: Oh, sorry. Keep going. Keep going. Keep going.
1: That was my point.
2: Keep going. Sustained.
4: Michael Jackson, during that time, looked close to the Grim Reaper. If you look at his face, okay. He did a lot of... Okay. This one tough.
1: Yeah, come on and accept these charges.
4: Because I mean, I thought those two would work.
2: You're not putting up quite a fight, counsel.
4: It's a hard fight. The only last thing I got is the only thing scarier that should be going to jail is the medical bill. Put him in jail. He just got to go.
2: Overruled.
4: Yeah, you got it.
2: SARS
4: stubborn.
2: It is.
1: SARS it is.
2: Lock him up.
4: You got it.
1: All right, y'all stick around, man. Coming up next, y'all, the lowdown is on the way. L'Oreal, what we got?
2: Did you say lock him up and give him SARS?
1: Yes.
2: Lord. Well, speaking of SARS, sobriety, that is. Did that go?
1: No.
2: I tried. Either way, somebody's back on the bottle after 7 years off. We'll talk all about it. And I don't blame them. I'll tell you all about it coming up in the lowdown.
1: All right, that's on the way. Don't move.
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0: Yo, it's the Morning Hustle. L'Oreal, Kyle Santilli, and Alton Walker.
1: Yes, we got money for you. All you got to do is text cash, C-A-S-H, to 71007.
0: All right, man, the lowdown is coming up next. What are we talking about?
1: Well, imagine your kids messed you up so much they drive you to drink. I'll tell you who is back on the bottle. Plus, this girl will not go away. I can't believe it. Is this your next favorite author? We'll talk all about who just put a book out coming up in the lowdown.
0: Stick around. That's going down in 10 minutes.
1: Maybe I should call it a memoir.
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3: Looks like no matter how hard they try, people go back to the bottle all the time.
4: I'm about to go to the bottle right now, child. But you know, when life gives you lemons, then you could just squeeze it in someone's eye.
3: Hey, yo, it's going to burn.
4: That's what they say. Yeah. Or you can make lemonade like this girl, Gabrielle Cheyenne, a.k.a. Miss Pretty Privilege, okay?
3: Yeah.
4: We know her from the Usher stage, the stiff girl that didn't want to roll around in the bed with Unk. That's what you called him?
5: Oh, Deacon.
4: Nah, Deacon.
5: Deacon right then.
4: Either way, it looks like she is taking her 15 seconds of fame and turning it into a full minute. She has released a book called Pretty Privilege. Okay? She said, your looks may open the door, but who you become once you're in it is the real pretty privilege. Now, some people were going in. They were like, what the hell is she writing a book about? Obviously, her experience on stage with Usher. Just make you a couple dollars while you at it. Why not?
3: I mean, she's trying to take advantage of the moment. You can't be mad about that.
4: I mean, a lot of your favorite artists and celebrities do the same exact thing. So I'm not saying she's an artist or a celebrity. But if she sold 10 of them books, it's a win, okay? Yep. $10.99, an ebook. She probably just had ChatGPT write up for her.
5: Exactly.
3: Right. You can read the whole thing because it's probably 3 pages.
4: Yeah.
3: Easy read.
4: No, but okay. It's 30 pages probably. She took the B. Simone route.
5: Oh.
4: So,

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2: Seven years of being sober, he decided to go and jump on, what's it called? Getting back off the wagon.
3: See, come on, man. Fell off the wagon.
4: Yeah, man.
2: Well, he said, I was sober for 7 years and then I got back off the wagon. So I'm just using his words. He See, probably was drunk when he said that.
3: Exactly.
2: He said, I can have a few, but I can't have a lot. I have to be professional about it. Yeah. Can you manage your addiction like this?
3: I mean, maybe he feels like he's a functioning alcoholic.
2: Well, if you were that functioning, you wouldn't have had to cut it out in the first place. Tiffany Haddish, too. She has a problem with the bottle. Clearly she got a DUI. And in the whole situation, it happened. This is the crazy thing. It happened 4 years ago,
4: but she's just
2: now going to court. Now, they tried to get it thrown out. They said it was affecting her career. And then the judge spoke out and was like, hold on a second. We gave you 15 requests for leave. You went to Morocco one time for a fashion show.
3: Yeah.
2: How is it affecting your career, your travel? You're doing just fine.
3: Right.
2: So now they're saying it may not be so good for her because of all the running around that she tried to do to dodge the case.
3: Right.
2: Doug Evans, a reporter in Atlanta, had this to say.
5: There's a lot of people that would like to get this case off the docket here in Fayette County, right? But then their reputation as a law and order Fayette County community with tough judges is at stake. So I don't think there's a lot of sympathy for letting her slide as well.
2: It's given she gonna have to do a couple days of something.
3: Something.
2: Look what happened with old girl from the Housewives, Karen. She had to sit down and do some time. It was like a year. And if Tiffany Haddish has a repeated DUI or something, she running from something. Because ain't no way you wouldn't want this just wrapped up.
4: Yeah.
3: Leave Tiffany alone. I like Tiffany.
2: She better go to court. I'm L'Oreal. That's the lowdown. Man. You can follow me at Star L'Oreal, L-O-R-E-L, or Morning Hustle Show. Why she ain't called Phaedra?
3: Mm-mm-mm.
2: She better call Phaedra.
3: All right, man. Y'all stick around. News you could use is on the way, and these people won't let it go. I'm so sick of Nolan Wells' fake-ass friends. We'll let you know what they're doing now when we come back.
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19: Let's get into the Santilli news you can use. First and foremost, our thoughts and prayers go out to everybody affected by the 7.4 magnitude earthquake that hit Western Colombia. Here's a little bit of what it sounded like. That's the sound of people screaming while buildings are coming down, okay? It happened at San Jose de Palmar in the department of Chocho, I believe that's how you say it. Dozens of people lost their lives, 800 people at least injured. They had to put out evacuations in Bogota, which is 170 miles away. So a very wide area affected by this earthquake.
20: That's crazy, because at first when you like played it, I thought they were like at an amusement park.
19: Yeah, right? It does sound a little like that. Ain't nothing fun about it. If you see the videos, people really out there like scared, as they should be.
20: That sounds scary.
19: You know who else is scared? I think the so-called friends of Nolan Wells are scared the way the public really wants these answers. We've seen them continuously go speak on interviews. Now Warren Hudson, one of the friends, he said, quote, "I wish we would have never went out." You know who else wishes that? Nolan's parents.
20: And Nolan.
19: Right. You understand what I'm saying? They keep speaking in these different interviews, but we really don't want to hear it. We want to know
20: crazy.
19: What happened.
20: How about you wish your friend wasn't dead?
19: Right. Exactly. Yeah. Exactly. All right. We'll keep y'all posted as things continue to develop in that situation. There was a while back that President Donald Trump said that nobody would go see the Obama Presidential Center. You know what I'm saying? It's an ugly building.
20: We hate you, Trump.
19: Terrible location in Chicago. Well, I'm here to tell you that once again, the Obama Presidential Center is releasing tickets, more tickets that'll go on sale tomorrow. Okay. So get ready. Get on your computers. You can log on and get ready to click it when they become available. But if you are lucky enough to buy tickets tomorrow, guess when you'll have to wait to visit?
20: I don't even want to ask. Next year?
19: Tomorrow's tickets are good for January 4th through January 31st of next year.
20: I knew it.
19: That's how high in demand these tickets are.
20: Damn, Kyle, you ain't got no pull. You fake from Chicago.
19: I know, man. The homie, we're going to talk to him later this week. Ross Mack and them, they're doing their summit there.
20: I don't think that counts because you don't get to walk around and like really you just get to go to his summit there.
19: You know who in my family got the pull? My daughter, Amira. She's already been there. She's already done the tour.
20: Amira, you ain't going to hook us up?
23: I'm on the site. I don't even think you can even get a ticket right now.
19: No, that's what I was just saying. Tomorrow.
20: Are you serious right
19: tomorrow.
20: Now,
19: tomorrow.
20: Is he dead serious?
19: He's dead serious. Tomorrow. Try again tomorrow,
20: Turn
19: Alton.
20: His mic off.
19: That's what I'm trying to tell you. Try again tomorrow.
20: You know what? I just went to the website and guess what? Ain't no tickets.
19: What? I should have put that in my report.
20: Yo, he's dead serious.
23: On a website like that, yeah.
20: I wonder when I can buy them.
19: All right, last but not least, a Santilli survey for y'all. They're saying that 62% of black professionals under 40 value their personal side business more than their full-time corporate job.
20: Damn.
19: All right, do y'all agree? Is that something? Do you have a professional?
20: Hell no, I need my job. What you talking about?
19: Well, Alton's got a side business as a comedian. Do you value that more than being here with us?
23: Yep.
20: I don't operate like that.
23: Let me be honest, because that's how I got here. Like, right. My stand-up.
20: I just feel like I don't operate like that. Anything that I'm involved in, I gotta go hard. Like, I don't. So I, yeah.
19: Well,
20: like,
19: I think, you know, I mean, we have a very special type of job before. But if I was working, I said a long time ago, I can't do the corporate 9-to-5. So if I was working a corporate 9-to-5 behind a cubicle all day,
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19: No, but it's not 9-to-5.
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0: in the morning.
1: Make sure you tap in with us tomorrow. You know, we were just going through the times that we've been traumatized in our lives by being kicked out of different places and scenarios. And, you know, it can be traumatizing.
2: Get
1: you know?
2: The stepping. I used to love when Martin kicked people out his crib. I had to kick somebody out. I done been kicked out, all kinds of stuff.
1: Yeah, I've been kicked out of a few situations, man, by the closest people in my life.
2: Damn.
1: My mother.
2: Oh!
1: Yeah, we'll get into it tomorrow for sure.
2: I thought you was a good kid.
1: Yeah, I am. I mean, maybe that day something different happened. I don't know. But yeah, if you got something you want to chime in with, man, let us know. Tom, you got kicked out. 866-HUSTLE-8, 866-487-8538, and let us know, okay? All right, that being said, you want to get with us today, you got to do it on social media. How can they holler at you, L'Oreal?
2: You know, it's simple. Just go to any social media platform and put starring... because, you know, starring L'Oreal, L-O-R-E-L. And I will be there with my smiling face, okay? Alton Walker.
3: Alton Walker Show everywhere. Make sure you follow me. And I'm going to tell y'all, y'all got to stay out of my DM with these crazy videos, man. They had a video of a woman stripping. Go to my
1: went on the pole. She fell.
3: Oh man, fell right on her ass. But she made a great landing.
1: Yeah.
2: Oh wow. Oh, the lady at King of Diamonds.
3: Yeah.
2: Okay. Yeah.
1: All right, Kyle Santillan. You can follow me if you want. Today is a very big day for my son in our household. We're gonna go check out J. Cole tonight.
2: Oh, I know, that's right.
1: He been every day. Dad, what's up? Cole, he'll just send me a text. Jermaine Lamar Cole, and that's the whole text. I'm like, thanks. You don't want to say hello to your father first, or you just want to say...
2: I love that. No, he just wants his ticket. Duh.
3: He would stream that, me and my nephew.
2: What y'all drinking on, Hennessy?
1: Hell nah. All right, so follow your boy if you want to go on that journey at Radio King Kyle. And, of course, follow the show at Morning Hustle Show.
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Today, well, all week long, I got your chance to win tickets to the MEAC SWAC game. I'm going to tell you more about that. Also, the Morning Hustle just posted a clip on Instagram. Usher has finally clapped back at all the clone rumors since everybody thinks that there's a clone out there performing on his behalf. Make sure you follow them on Instagram at the Morning Hustle Show. 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Pop that thing, the baby.

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It's My Asia in the Midday. To all my football fans, the MEAC SWAC Game of the Year is coming up. And if you want to be in the building, then I'm going to tell you how in 6 minutes.

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0: 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The game everybody is talking about right now, the MEAC SWAC game. That's Alabama A&M versus Howard University, okay? 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So if you are really big on football, college football culture, marching band culture, excitement, if you just want to be in the atmosphere, if you are a sports head and you just want to pull up to 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
1: I'm Justin McNeil, meteorologist for 11 Live News. Partly sunny skies for the rest of the afternoon. The heat continues. Highs will reach the low 90s, but it's going to feel like the upper 90s thanks to the humidity. A few of us will receive some relief from the heat in the form of showers. There's a 30% chance this afternoon, mainly after 2 o'clock. That heat and humidity will continue to build in our area. Highs will be approaching the mid to upper 90s by the time we get to the end of the week and through the upcoming weekend. I'm meteorologist Justin McNeil with your 11 Live Weather Impact Team. Enjoy today.

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Black folks have a business for everything you need, want, or could imagine. So let's show some love to all local and national black-owned businesses, because when you spend money with the black-owned business, you are helping your community as well as helping yourself.

0: Come in.
1: Uncle Jay, can you tell me another Claret story, please?
0: Okay, you ready?
1: Yeah.
2: Here we go.
0: There once was a woman named Sue who was in an accident and didn't know what to do.
1: Did she call 855 Jay Sanders?
0: No, she didn't call me.
1: Who'd she call?
0: Let's just say she didn't call a trial attorney.
1: She didn't?
0: Nope.
1: What happened then?
0: Well, it didn't turn out the way it should have.
3: Oh, no!
0: Now listen.
4: This ain't funny, so don't you dare laugh.
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1: Wow.
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0: 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It's My Asia in the Midday. Everybody is talking about this MEAC SWAC football game. Saturday, August 29th. It's going to be crazy. Who's trying to go?
1: Sonya from Douglasville, Georgia.
0: You know that's my mom's name.
1: Is it? That's the old name.
0: Well, I ain't going to call her old because she does have a young spirit. But are you a big football fan?
1: I am a big football fan. Saints fan, so on the low.
0: You said a what kind of fan?
1: I'm a Saints fan.
0: A Saints fan? Girl, I should hang up on you.
1: I know. I'm from Mississippi, though.
0: Mm-hmm. Why should I send you to this football game?
1: I love the atmosphere. I love the tailgating. Just fun.
0: Since you are a super football fan, I'm sending you to the game. Congratulations.
1: Thank you. I appreciate it.
0: You're welcome. Who are you going to take with you?
1: I'm going to take my sister. What's up, sis? We're headed to the game.
0: And y'all are going to have an amazing time. And I'm giving away these tickets all week long, so you didn't get a chance to win today, then tomorrow at 10:25 a.m., you got another chance to shoot your shot. But we got to get ready for the 11 o'clock hour. Ari Kari just pulled up, y'all. She is scrolling on the internet. She is getting ready to tell you everything that is happening in real time. 11 o'clock hour, we going up for the Daily Dish. It's hot.
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0: 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It's My Asia in the Midday. 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
1: 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We are getting you ready for the Daily Dish, serving you entertainment news one bite at a time. What's coming up, Ari Curry?
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1: Firstly, Megan is going to be giving us Act 3. I'm so excited as a Meg stan. I love that lady down. She put the blonde wig on. We got a bob, so I know she's coming with heat. Who do you think might be on the album?
0: This is interesting because she does have the Roc Nation ties. Mm-hmm. So I feel like this is going to be the year of Beyonce, but like in a different way.
1: I like that. I think she's going to have Cardi B on. You know, that's her good best friend.
0: Right.
1: So I would love to see them collab again.
0: And she needs to put Lotto on it. They need to make up. Or no, her and Lotto are not.
1: No, well, it's no. her. It's Cardi, her, Cardi and Lotto.
0: Now let, all three of them together.
1: Now let her, Cardi, and Lotto all sit down, be in a group chat. Y'all can figure it out.
0: They can figure it out.
1: Well, speaking of Lotto, Lotto's mad at y'all, not me. Mm-hmm. Well, maybe me. But she's mad because she said, and I quote, "They holding on to fake tea for dear life in hopes of some sort of decline. But unfortunately for them, God not slowing my motion down no time soon. The attacks on my character make them feel better about themselves." Mm. Basically, people have been saying, oh, she's with a married man. She's with a married man. She's with a married man.
0: For a long time.
1: For a long time. But she has come out and saying, "I'm not with no married man, y'all. He not married. I love him. That's my man, my man, my man. We have a baby together. Please stop saying that on my name. Y'all just want to make yourselves feel better because I'm happy."
0: Yeah, and I always say stay out of black folks' business. We don't know what is really going on behind the scenes.
1: Yeah.
0: I mean, even when it comes to other people that are in the headlines, I just let them figure it out, let them handle it. It's not affecting our everyday lives, so why should it affect yours? You know?
1: It's not our business, and we've seen her with the other baby mamas. We've seen her with the other children. Clearly, everybody else knows what's going on except the public, and that's how it's going to stay.
0: Right.
1: Well, a debate that I wanted to get into,
0: okay.
1: The internet's been going back and forth about Michael Jackson versus Chris Brown.
0: Uh-oh.
1: Who do you think, personally, do you think is a better entertainer?
0: Michael Jackson versus Chris Brown. We're talking about two different eras. We're talking about somebody who's inspired by, one is ins-

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2: 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We seek to be able to recognize when our assistance is needed, even when no word may have been spoken. 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Amen and hallelujah.
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0: 101 Hip Hop Station, Hot 107.9. We just wrapped up the Daily Dish with Ari Kari, and we were talking about Cardi and Lotto making up. Like, I can't wait for that to happen, right?
1: I don't know when it will, to be honest. We can only hope.
0: Okay, so we do have a question for the culture. We're talking about Chris Brown versus Michael Jackson, and who's better? I mean, that's the question. I don't know why this is a thing. I don't even know why they're even bringing this up, but what the comments saying, Ari?
1: Well, the comments, people are divided. Some people are saying Chris Brown is the new age Michael Jackson. Some people are saying Chris Brown's only competition is Jason Derulo. Michael Jackson, his competition was Prince. So that tells you how they feel about it. And some people are like, Chris wouldn't even say that.
0: Now, they tried it with the Jason Derulo, because I feel like with Jason Derulo, I feel like his competition is probably Omarion.
1: No. Chris Brown's competition could be like Omarion. I could see that. They both could dance and pop, lock, and drop it. Right? I like that.
0: Oh, Lord. Well, we appreciate you so much for giving us that Daily Dish for today. I guess we'll just have to wait to see what the final verdict is. Chris Brown versus Michael Jackson. I don't even know if we'll ever come to a conclusion.
1: Yes. But
0: where can they follow you, Ari Kari?
1: You can follow me at I Am Ari Kari on Instagram and I Am Ari Kari 1 on TikTok.
0: Now, you know, we have switched up the Lemon Pepper Lunch Mix a little bit. DJ Monet is now shutting down your Tuesdays, so she has an extra day. Not only can you hear her Thursday, but you could also now hear her on Tuesday. So 12 o'clock hour, we going up. Lemon Pepper Lunch Mix. 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

0: 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That's family right there, you know.
1: 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I ain't in your beats and you ain't in mine, hit her. 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

I be in my section, he be in his. We can go bottle for bottle in this junk. Strip club stunt, I'ma stunt hard. We can go dollar for dollar in this junk. He Mr. Get It Done. I'm Mrs. One of One. Fall in love every time we link. He got me sprung.com. Mind these girls can't keep it peace. I ain't stressing on you, you ain't stressing on me. Boy, I don't wanna push you on a leash. You a dog, I'm a dog, we can keep it in the streets. I ain't in your bits and you ain't in mine. Yeah, we both outside. That's my type of hip.

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And when I found out what's hot, I log on to hotspotatl.com.

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4: 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How I like my wings, my lemon pepper wings, I would say fried crispy, you know what I'm saying? All flats. Let me get a little ranch on the side, you know what I'm saying? I ain't seen no celery in a minute, but I want some celery.

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Make sure you order that steak and lobster today or some tacos because it's Tuesday. Super fair. It's the Lemon Pepper Lunch Mix, DJ Monet.

0: 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She is not done yet. We're going to bring her back in 7 minutes, but this is what I want to do. I just got word. I got some tickets, and I'm giving away 3 pair right now. Like, literally, 3, 2, 4, and 6. 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It's all courtesy of the Georgia Lottery. And you never know what's going to happen on My Asia in the Midday, okay? This is random. This is a random giveaway. We did not promote this. Call me up right now if you want to be the winner. DJ Monet is coming back in 7 minutes. 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

0: 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We were on 285. I was in the back seat of the car. My fiance was in the front seat of the car, and my stepmother was actually driving. A truck driver actually like fell asleep and swiped us. And the car spun around a few times. I injured my neck in several places. My wife had various injuries as well. My stepmother, she had injuries. I had Julian, they had other lawyers. So I believe my stepmother got like $10,000. My wife got like $17,000, and I got $330,000. And I wasn't even driving, I was in the back seat. So thank you, Jay Sanders. $330,000, I did. And listen, Julian has helped so many of my cousins and family members and friends over the years. So many people. Julian, go ahead, you write real quick.
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10: 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And we got a lot of surprises. Major shout-out to everybody who just won those tickets to the Atlanta Braves game. Tonight they play the New York Mets. We're getting ready to shout y'all out through the mix. Make sure y'all tap in.

0: 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Hot 107.9 is My Asia in the Midday. Make sure you follow my girl on Instagram at DJ underscore Monet. And look, I just gave away some random Atlanta Braves tickets. They do play the New York Mets tonight, 7:15, Truist Park. So I got to give a major shout out to Jaylon Brown, Janice Rosario, Michael Glaze. All three of them won some random tickets to the game. Make sure y'all check your emails if you are still tuned in. Your opportunity to win more tickets is on the way. You just got to stay tuned. You know, My Asia in the Midday, we always coming with the exclusives, the hottest DJs, the hottest content, the hottest events. 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Monet, we appreciate you. More music on the way in 6 minutes. And tea time's coming up at 1 o'clock hour. It's hot.
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4: 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Ugh, totaled my car out. 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When I saw the bill, baby, let me tell you, 25% was really 25%. I'm trying to get your medical bills reduced so that you can see your money. You know what? You go right ahead and take all the time you need, because when the money comes, I'm gonna need it. 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Hey, my 25%, that's the only lawyer to call.
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It's My Asia in the Midday. You know I got to get you ready for tea time. Information for the culture. Everything the city needs. There is a new hockey arena coming to the city and a new shoe collab. Details in 6 minutes.

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2: In seats, and it could potentially bring back an official hockey team to the city. So you already know we got soccer, we got basketball, we got football, we got baseball. Y'all remember the Thrashers? I remember those Thrashers, okay? I'm a 90s baby. I remember when the hockey team was here. Well, they're actually planning on bringing that back to the city, so hopefully that does happen. I am rooting for it. Alpharetta, Northside, y'all know what to do. This is y'all chance to shine. In other news, Timberland and New Era have teamed up for a limited edition MLB collection. It's actually Timberland boots, but it's designed for seven teams. So they have the Atlanta Braves version, they have the Boston Red Sox edition, the Chicago White Sox, the Houston Astros, LA Dodgers, the New York Mets, and the New York Yankees. It's supposed to drop this Saturday, August 15th. They'll be online and in the stores at certain locations, Timberland, New Era, and MLB stores. So major shout out to them. I'm actually looking at this picture right now, and it's some regular Timberland boots, but they do have like the different colors around like the tongue of it. They have the logos of each team on it. So I'm here for it. I would get it just to rep the A, just to, you know, wear them one time to the game or something like that. But, you know, I'm always in it for fashion. But it's my Asia Simona. That is tea time. If you missed any of my stories today, then you could always head over to hotspotatl.com. Lotus Flower Bomb. You know that throwback with Wale and Miguel? Yeah, that's coming on in 6 minutes. It's Hot 107.9.
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0: 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That would be so crazy. 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Now, look, you get two trips, like two flights, two hotels for a night, and, of course, two tickets to the show. 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

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It's My Asia in the Midday. And make sure you tune in to DJ Holiday's show tonight because he does have tickets to pull up and see YG. If you are a YG fan, then this is your chance to win. And shout out to DJ Holiday, y'all. He is number one at nights. Congratulations to him. It's hot.

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Lil Baby Dead Fresh. Everybody love that song right there. It is Atlanta's number one hip-hop station, Hot 107.9, My Asia in the Midday. And if you love seafood and if you love wings, oh my God, my mouth is just watering thinking about it. I'm going to tell you where you need to pull up this weekend so you can get some of that good stuff. It's hot.

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0: Hot 107.9, Atlanta's number one hip hop station. It's My Asia in the Midday. Major shout out to the East Side. DJ Holiday will be at the grand opening of Witty's Seafood and Wings. That is this Saturday, okay? The address is 1860 Memorial Drive. You want to come out, he'll be out there from 12 to 2 p.m. Of course, they're going to have some good prizes. They're going to have a chance for you to taste some of this best food, some of the greatest food. Every 20 minutes, one lucky winner will win 107 wings. So if you think you got what it takes to take home 107 wings, you want to win some prizes, you want to try some good food, I'm talking about some good seafood, some good wings, then all you got to do is pop out on DJ Holiday. The DJ Holiday, the number one winning night show DJ Holiday. He'll be there this Saturday, 12 p.m. to 2 p.m. Right now, it's time to check in with the 11 Alive Store Trackers, brought to you by Buckhead Live. If you're ever in an accident, then make sure you call 770-GET-PAID.
1: I'm Justin McNeil, meteorologist for 11 Live News. Partly sunny skies for the rest of the afternoon. The heat continues. Highs will reach the low 90s, but it's going to feel like the upper 90s thanks to the humidity. A few of us will receive some relief from the heat in the form of showers. There's a 30% chance this afternoon, mainly after 2 o'clock. That heat and humidity will continue to build in our area. Highs will be approaching the mid to upper 90s by the time we get to the end of the week and through the upcoming weekend. I'm meteorologist Justin McNeil with your 11 Live Weather Impact Team. Enjoy.

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0: Atlanta's number one hip-hop station, Hot 107.9 is my Asia in the midday. Unfortunately, it is my time to get up out of here. So make sure you follow me on all social media at My Asia Simone. That's M-I-Asia and Simone with a Y. And I wouldn't be myself if I didn't leave you with an affirmation appetizer. Today is Tuesday, so you should say to yourself, I have a sound mind. I have control over my thoughts and actions. I silence every negative self-sabotaging thought that tries to tell me I'm not good enough. I am good enough, and I have always been good enough. Actually, I'm more than good enough. You ever heard of imposter syndrome? Sometimes you just feel inadequate, but you know what? If you just believe that you are the best version of you and that you're going to put your best foot forward, then you have nothing else to worry about. I appreciate y'all for tapping in with me. Monday through Friday, 10 a.m. to 3 p.m. Posted on the Corner is up next. And you know, everybody's talking about that Clarissa Shields fight. Everybody wants to see her take down Kay Scott. So Posted on the Corner has tickets. Your chance to win is right around the corner. I'll be back tomorrow. Top 107.9.
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0: 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That came to work, do two things today. Play these hits and I'll make you a winner.
1: Ooh.
0: Up for grabs today. I got tickets for you and a friend to go see Clarissa Shields live in State Farm Arena this Saturday night. It's going to be star-studded. Who's going to be ringside? I'm going to make sure you got some great seats. Just put my number on speed dial, 404-741-1079. 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One thing's for sure, two things are certain. Ain't nobody playing more hits than me. 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
1: Straight up, what's up with it?
0: Man, when it came to your first tattoo, what was it, man?
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0: With a sewing needle? Oh, that different.
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0: Little Slump. 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We are Hot 107.9, Atlanta's number one hip hop station. That's Key Glock, face down, making you twerk and drive on this Tide Tuesday. You got a song you want to hear? You know, a Leo celebrating life. Call me 404-741-1079. That same number is going to make you a winner today. I got tickets for you and a friend to go kick it with Clarissa Shields this Saturday inside State Farm Arena. I got more info on that coming up in less than 10 minutes.
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1: Intern! It's me, your girl Gigi McGuire, and I'm fucking tired. You know 285 is a big old cycle now. They got me hemmed up. Please, please, please, friends. Play something ratchet for me so I can get to moving in this traffic, okay? Because if not, you already know I'm wet. Post it on the corner.
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1: Hey yo, what's poppin'? 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Like, what's up? It's your girl Cardi B. Y'all better call my cousin Incognito.

friend do. What's up, everyone? My name is Dr. Walker, and I am the proud principal of Dr. Ronald E. McNair High School right here in DeKalb County. And I'm posting on the corner.

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1: 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My name is Incognito. Help you navigate through this afternoon slump. If it's wet on your side, make sure you're driving safe. Come on them back roads, them highways. It ain't your driving got to worry about. It's everybody else's.
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1: 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I got tickets for you and a friend. Go State Farm Arena this Saturday night. It's the fight the world is talking about. Clarissa Shields and Kay Scott. I got tickets for you to be inside the building. I'm going to make you a winner today. It's a lot of people tuned in. I don't need nobody to win these tickets except for you. In less than 10 minutes, I'm going to tell you how you can win those tickets. Also, I got music on the way from Future. I'm going to go Metro Boomin, Travis Porter, and it's back to school time so we can do something real big with Lil Baby. 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It's the biggest show in the city. 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
0: 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You will be getting a call Monday through Friday around 7-something in the morning from either Kyle, Lori, L, or Alton. They're going to have 10 questions. You get all 10 right in 60 seconds.

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4: Early in the morning, late at night. It don't even matter what time it is. President rolling RM, wait. Whenever I find time, it's okay.

0: 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My name is Incognito, getting you out of that afternoon slump. And around this time, DJ Mrs. usually tells us what's trending on the timeline. But since she's on PTO, I called up my folk, Tasha K. What up?
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3: All right, y'all. I thought we would never see a day like this. So the two-part murder trial is underway. Jury selection is happening right now in Las Vegas on National Hip Hop Day of all days. They got Suge Knight, Diddy, and Nevada's governor on the witness list, okay? Now, apparently, prosecutors got a jailhouse call that's going to undercut Keefe D's, I guess, entire, I don't know, confession. Because he said he made it all up.
4: So, out of curiosity, right, let's say you was on the left side of the white Cadillac and you seen Tupac and Suge Knight. What would have been your response?
5: It's hard to say. I don't know. But I would have to take up on my nephew for sure.
4: So you would have shot up the BMW with Tupac and Suge Knight in it?
5: I would have taken up on my nephew. I would just leave it like that.
3: He said that it wasn't real. He said he didn't really kill Tupac or anything like that. He was doing it to cloud chase.
6: 27 years and y'all want to say, y'all, they put that shit all over the social media, though.
7: My bad.
6: Tupac. I'm like, that's some bullshit.
7: Yeah, they ain't got shit, though. They try to use my statements against me. You're gonna lose, dude.
3: Well, apparently, prosecutors got a jailhouse call that is going to send him to jail, okay? And so, this is an exclusive detail. No one has ever reported on this. And so, we will be watching. And I'm sure some courthouse reporters are gonna be down there as well. And guess what else is happening that we haven't seen in such a long time? Yes, Oprah Winfrey and her longtime partner, Stedman Graham.
8: Wow, we met a long time ago. We've been together for a long time. It's been great. I mean, I'm so lucky and very fortunate to have a great partner.
3: It was a reunion, and I guess she wanted to step out with her man, you know, because that's why a lot of people were calling her gay all of these years, because she was always outside with Gail. And Gail had no man, and she never showed her man. But today, she showed her man, okay? So congratulations to Oprah and Stedman. They have never married. I don't think they have any plans on marrying, but hey, that's her man, and she's sticking beside him.
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3: Thank you, Ink.
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12: Get out.
13: Damn.
12: Out then.
14: I ain't going nowhere.
12: Out right now.
13: Damn, yo, you getting kicked out the room?
12: Tired of him, man. Every single time, this every morning.
13: I bet somebody was feeling that when they heard that out. 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
15: Yeah.
13: 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You
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12: Stepping.
13: Chime in with us tomorrow morning, Hustlers, man. Let us know why you got kicked out. What did you do? What happened? What were the circumstances? Because we know it's happened to you before.
12: Yeah, even some of y'all for not paying a bill. Okay, got your ass thrown right out on the street.
13: Exactly. 866-HUSTLE-8, 866-487-8538. Let us know why you got kicked out tomorrow morning on the Morning Hustle Show.

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1: Belly
2: What's
1: gang?
2: Up, Belly Gang?
0: What the word is, man?
2: Man, you got it, man. Right now, I got the streets on smash. How you feel?
0: I'm working so hard, I can't even feel it.
2: Man, yeah. If you can act in one of your favorite movies, what movie you acting in?
0: 8 Mile. On Jeff.
2: Got me on that one, too. Come on, B-Rag.

0: Timmy's on. Just like Butterbean. 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My name is Incognito. This hour, I'm going to find out who grew here and who flew here. Yeah, you represent zones 1 through 6. 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And if I miss your call, I do got a voicemail.
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2: Man, yo, what's up, man? I hear what you playing over there on the radio. That cool. That's what's up. That's hidden. But, I mean, we need some of that dream. What's up, big dog? You know, representing the 8 West Side Zone 1. You know what it is, Incognito? Why don't you hit him with some of that dream? And this is the American dream. Yeah. Peace.
1: No more messages.
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0: Mr. Bring That Ass Hill, boy. Hey, man, y'all know Atlanta, my city, man. On the one, shout out all the way to the six, man. I'm there. I went to Carver, Mays, and I graduated at Crim High. Yeah, second chance school, man. Shout out to Crim, man. They gave me a third and a fourth chance. Kill me. I'm posting on the corner with my boy, Incognito.
1: Posted on the corner.

0: I'll freak you, freak you like no one has ever made you feel, yeah.
1: Yeah. You have one new message. Message from phone number.
2: Hey, Incognito, it's Candy. I was listening, man, and I love what you're playing, but I need you to play something that I can just ride to. You know what I mean? I'm riding through the city, and I know you know what to do. So go ahead. I'm listening. Go ahead.

0: What's happening? Insta request on your Tie Tuesday. This is the biggest show in the city, posted on the corner with yours truly, Incognito. I got my personal partner, platinum producer, diamond award winning DJ
1: Monte.
0: Hey, what's up, Monte?
1: What's that, brother?
0: You know, around this time, Monday through Thursday, we try to find out who grew here and who flew here.
1: I'm definitely growing.
0: Try to find the real ones, right?
1: We're trying to find the real
0: ones. Zones 1 through 6.
1: 1 through 6.
0: Up for grabs today. You get this 4-4 trivia question right. We're going to put you inside State Farm Arena with Clarissa Shields and her celebrity friends Saturday night.
1: I really want my Zone 4 to
0: take. You want Zone 4 to take?
1: I really do.
0: I think Zone 3 got to turn up the hardest right there. And that East Side. Hold on, Nazi. Not that East Side be crazy.
1: North Side cool too, though. We forgetting about North Side and Clayco and all that and everything else.
0: Oh, that Riverdale for sure.
1: You Riverdale?
0: That Riverdale coming through hard.
1: Man, you know, I have a love hate for College Park, so.
0: Don't do that.
1: I love College Park.
0: For real?
1: Yes, here.
0: College Park, Bubba Spark. Hey, look, man, call us right now. 404-741-1079. Yours truly, Incognito and DJ Monte. We want to make you a winner. We come to work, do two things. Play these hits. And to make you a winner. You said Zone 4?
2: Zone 4. Camerton Road.
0: Man, somebody call up here and represent the strong way, not the wrong way.
3: Hey, man.
0: What's happening, twin? Where you posted on the corner at?
3: Man, where we from? Where we from? Man, we from Atlanta, man. You already know.
0: Atlanta, Zone 4. Okay, Zone 4 checking in.
1: Zone 4. I'm talking about deep. We deep today.
0: Okay,
3: yeah,
0: then.
3: Yeah, we deep, baby. We
0: hey, man, yeah. I hope y'all get this trivia question right, man. So y'all grew here.
3: Yeah, you already know it.
0: All right, 5 seconds. What Atlanta rapper real name is Christopher Bridges?
3: What Atlanta rapper real name is Christopher Reeves?
0: Christopher Bridges.
3: Hold on, I got to say. Hold on.
0: You got 3 seconds.
3: Christopher Reeves.
0: You ran out of seconds.
3: Man, who the name?
0: Don't get me fired while you think about it, man. Get the right answer, call me back. Get you out of the afternoon slump. My name is Incognito, and I got DJ Monte.
1: Yeah. What's going on, bro?
4: Hey, Monte. This is Rakia. How are y'all?
1: How you doing?
0: What's up? You staying
4: good,
0: dry?
4: I'm good.
0: You staying dry?
4: Yeah.
0: All right, where you posted on the corner at?
4: I'm off Panola right now.
0: Okay, that east?
4: Yep.
0: All right, we're doing this 4-4 trivia. I feel like you're going to get it right. 5 seconds. Which Atlanta rapper's real name is Christopher Bridges?
1: Come on, you got it?
0: I don't think she do, Monte.
1: Come on,
4: I'm going to have to call y'all back.
0: Man. One time for everybody. Got us turned up on that World Wide Web at postedonthecorner.com. Coming up, Monte, ain't nobody playing more hits than us.
1: Ain't nobody.
0: And we got a way. We're going to make somebody $1,000 richer. Just keep your radio right here where you got it. 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

0: remix. 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
0: push me to the wall, get the pulling down my drawers. Hands up in the air, playing defense.
1: Yeah,
0: a couple years straight, nigga, thought that was it. 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I had took her with me. We both spent a little time. She got hers, I got mine. Then I brought back his beauty. 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Cut a hoe off, I wasn't feeling it.
1: Yep,
0: take him back over.

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1: What's happening, Brody?
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2: Camerton Road was happening.
3: Johnson. Yeah, Swatch, road. Man. Off of County Live Road. Been here, been real all day, every day.
0: Look at her. We ain't even got a question. Boy, I promise you, our listeners turned. Look,
2: and she already with me. Zone 4 in the building. What's happening?
0: Today your birthday? Happy birthday!
2: Happy birthday. Thank Happy you. Birthday.
0: I'll tell you what, you get my 404 trivia question correct today, I'm going to hook you up with tickets to go see Clarissa Shields fight this Saturday
3: Lord,
0: night at State Farm Arena. What's your name?
3: My name is Mick.
0: Where are you posting on the corner at?
3: I'm posting on the corner in Fayetteville right now.
0: Okay, 5 seconds. Hey, what Atlanta rapper's real name is Christopher Bridges?
2: Oh, my goodness.
3: Ludacris.
0: Come on, girl!
2: Oh, my goodness.
0: You won for real.
2: Run for real.
3: I've been playing for tickets. Y'all got to be kidding me.
0: It's the biggest show in the city. Wouldn't have no job without you. Congratulations and happy birthday.
2: 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And she won on her birthday.
3: 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Posted on the corner.
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0: 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Next hour, we're going to get you through that traffic with that day party mix. But before we take it there with my personal partner, DJ Monte, we got to tap in with my girl, Erica Duchess, with that news before 5. What up, E?
1: What's up, ATL? This your girl, Erica Duchess, and I'm here with the news before 5. So let me tell y'all what the word is on the corner. Child, why Atlanta police say an 85-year-old woman was caught in a crossfire doing a shooting, y'all, over there in southeast Atlanta. Investigators say a 21-year-old man who was the intended target, they say he also was shot. They say now both victims are recovering down there at Grady, y'all. Police say the woman, the 85-year-old woman, was an innocent bystander, y'all. She didn't have nothing to do with nothing. Investigators say now they have identified a vehicle that was involved in the shooting, and they are working with the 21-year-old to try to get him to talk and say who did all that shooting. And Atlanta police say they will find out who shot that old lady. Now, I'm praying that both of them have a speedy recovery. And let me tell y'all what else going on in the city. Child, why they say the GBI is investigating a shootout involving a Baltimore County deputy? Yes, y'all. They say an armed man allegedly pulled his gun out on a McDonald's employee. They say the deputies responded to the restaurant, the one over there on Highway 41, before the suspect had on fled to a nearby motel, y'all. Witnesses say they had exchanged gunfire with the deputy early this morning, y'all, around 6:45. They say the suspect was shot and taken away in an ambulance, and they say they think the deputy got shot, too, in the shoulder. But the GBI ain't giving me no more information. They say this is an ongoing investigation. I say, ba-da-ba-ba-ba, I guess he wasn't loving it. I'm your girl, Erica Duchess. This is your news before 5.
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4: Hey, Inc. You know, I've got this great group of wreck responders. You want to hear from some of them?
0: Yes, there's nothing like having a team. And then the team that plays the game and not just the mascot.
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0: nominated. DJ Monte. Getting you through that traffic inside this day party mix.
1: Hey, man. It's a twerking Tuesdays.
0: Got to know it.
1: My lady's checking in on IG, too, though.
0: Yeah, who you got?
1: I got Doja Goddess. Appreciate you. I got Amelie Music.
0: Yeah.
1: The Instagram. You know what I'm saying? I appreciate the love that y'all showing on my IG. Y'all make sure y'all go to my IG, please. Please.
0: Got to have it. Hey, now, if you're just now tuning in, you're right on time. Because DJ Monte just now getting started.
1: Yeah.
0: We're going to do this the entire 5 o'clock hour. It's back to school time.
1: Got the foot on the gas.
0: It's Leo season.
1: Got the foot on the gas.
0: And we got tickets for you and a friend to go see Clarissa Shields inside State Farm Arena this Saturday night.
1: Oh, man, that's crazy.
0: Who need them tickets? Who needs some tickets to go see Clarissa this Saturday night? I'm just trying to do a temp check. Go to my Instagram page at That Boy Inc.
1: What it is?
0: DATBOYINC. Like my first post, leave a fire emoji. I'm going to find some tickets for you. I'm going to give away DJ Monte, pal.
1: No, bro, don't mind.
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7: 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Chime in with us tomorrow morning, Hustlers, man. Let us know why you got kicked out. 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

0: Come in.
1: Uncle Jay, can you tell me another Claret story, please?
0: Okay, you ready?
1: Yeah.
2: Here we go.
0: There once was a woman named Sue who was in an accident and didn't know what to do.
1: Did she call 855 Jay Sanders?
0: No, she didn't call me.
1: Who'd she call?
0: Let's just say she didn't call a trial attorney.
1: She didn't?
0: Nope.
1: What happened then?
0: Well, it didn't turn out the way it should've.
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0: Now listen.
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0: dope. 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
1: Make us a video. 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
1: At DJ Monte, DJ Montay. 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
1: 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You trying to get that fly away? 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
1: You right, brother. You right.
2: Yeah.
1: 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DJ Montaigne back at it again tomorrow.
2: Tomorrow. Filling in for my dog, Mrs.
1: Show. Appreciate you, Chief. Coming up in moments, I got some fat smack. Got that Skiller Baby face card, and we're gonna continue to keep this thing turned up for them Leos. It's Hot 107.9.
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24: 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Hold up. 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
1: Man, I'm like, I don't know why he ain't answer. 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And get what? I ain't talking about no pizza. Listen, man, this song's so hard, bro. I need you listen to call me back. 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I don't like that, boy. I don't like that. Matter of fact, it's called Butterbeat. Go look it up. Let's go.
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Fat Smack getting ready for that album. That's Butter B right there. It's the request on Yo Tie Tuesday. 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

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Kanye West is

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6: 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Tragedy thrives on that one bad decision, one unnecessary risk, one moment of believing that it couldn't possibly happen to me. There was a time in our past when our main concentration was on survival. Our elders were considered strict when they would not allow us to go to anyone's house before everyone in that house was checked out. They firmly believed that the company we keep in our youth will determine the outcome of our future. And they were bound and determined that every generation would do better than the one before. Oftentimes, when a young person's future is interrupted by tragedy, it serves as a wake-up call to remind us to accept the reality that we are uniquely different from other cultures. Understanding that difference obligates us to make certain that our young survive so that they too can experience a future.
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7: What's your reality? What's your
8: 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I'm Shane Cummins, a real client of 855 Jay Sanders. We were on 285. I was in the back seat of the car. My fiance was in the front seat of the car, and my stepmother was actually driving. A truck driver actually like fell asleep and swiped us. And the car spun around a few times. I injured my neck in several places. My wife had various injuries as well. My stepmother, she had injuries. I had Julian, they had other lawyers. So I believe my stepmother got like 10,000. My wife got like 17,000, and I got 330,000. And I wasn't even driving, I was in the back seat. So thank you, Jay Sanders. 330,000, I did. And listen, Julian has helped so many of my cousins and family members and friends over the years. So many people. Julian, go ahead, you write real quick.
9: 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So if you've been in an accident, call 855-JAY-SANDERS.
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3: 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Yes, you're going to fight on. You need tickets. 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Saturday night, it's all the way up, and I got your chance to win tickets. 3 o'clock on Your Working Woman Wednesday. DJ Holiday, he's on deck. Talking about the number one night show in the city, twin. You're going to have a special guest. DJ Alpo is here. They about to have the studio turned up tonight. I don't know what's going on, but I see a whole lot of furniture moving so far. 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I'm looking for you. At That Boy Inc., D-A-T-B-O-Y-I-N-C. I want to know who need these Clarissa Shields tickets, man. 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I'll catch you tomorrow at 3 o'clock. You post it on the corner. Good night.
4: 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Congratulations to Incognito and DJ Misses for having the biggest show in the city. Post it on the corner.
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5: Hey, man. It's a good game, Auntie. Post it on the corner. I'm going to give y'all a little game before I leave, right? The only way to survive is not quit. The only way to win is to not quit. And always remember, you must stay solid. And it don't come with instruction. Either you is or you ain't.
6: The pattern of heat, humidity, and afternoon showers and storms continues. However, we do see some subtle differences in the rain chances for the rest of the week. Now, tomorrow, we're still going with a 30% chance for a few isolated showers to pop up with highs near 92. For the rest of the week and even into the weekend, we're going down to only a 20% chance for a shower. I think there'll be just slightly fewer pop-ups around, but we can't totally go to a 0% chance because temperatures are going to be really hot. We're talking about getting into the mid-90s here for Friday, Saturday, Sunday, and Monday, and still a lot of humidity around, so that could still bubble up just one of those showers or two. 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From the 11 Alive Weather Impact team, I'm Chief Meteorologist Chris Holcomb.
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9: Get out.
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5: Damn, yo, you getting kicked out the room?
9: Tired of him, man. Every single time, this every morning.
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12: Yeah. 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
5: 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You
9: get
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9: Stepping.
5: Chime in with us tomorrow morning, Hustlers, man. Let us know why you got kicked out. What did you do? What happened? What were the circumstances? Because we know it's happened to you before.
9: Yeah, even some of y'all for not paying a bill. 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
5: Exactly. 866-HUSTLE-8, 866-487-8538. 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

0: My dog Belly Gang holding it down, man. Atlanta's on one hip hop station. How about 7-9? Mr. 7 o'clock. The one and only DJ out of there live on your radio, A Town. Turn me up, man. Zones 1 through 6. Happy Tuesday to each and every one of y'all riding the car right now. You're riding with the best, you know that. Turn me up a little louder, like I said. Hope y'all enjoying y'all day. Let's get through it the right way together. I'm having tickets, you know that. I'm always giving some away. And yes, today, for all my West Coast, you hear the vibes? Matter of fact, give me a bomb. I got YG tickets. 400. We'll be live in Atlanta September 21st. You know the routine. You get all 7 records correct. You call me up and you are going to see YG live in concert. It's Atlanta's only hip hop station. It's Hot 107.9. Let's start the countdown.
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Baby, right now you rocking with DJ Holiday. Y'all know this is my favorite number. The number six song is...

0: Curly tapped into the biggest. That was a number six record right there. California girls all around the world. But ain't nothing like a peach. A Georgia peach, that is. All right. Let's slide to the number five record. Drizzy Drake, Iceman himself. This was called Shebang on the Last Zone Hip Hop Station. 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
1: Ice.

This is what Spank Out the Thug Man, you know what I mean? Tuning in to my brother, DJ Holiday, 107.9. Yeah. This is the number 4 song, man. So sit down and listen to it. Open your ears up, man. Spank tune. Yeah. Tell the people.

0: Tiller, baby. The one and only holding it down, of course, with Chris Breezy and that guy Bryson Tiller. That was called Face Card. Make sure you're writing the records down. You are one step closer to winning these tickets. YG, live in concert. Mozzy, Chef Boy, September 21st at the Buckhead Theater. When I tell you, that's going to be a vibe. West Coast concerts don't really come out here that much. I can't even really think of the last dominant West Coast concert I went to.
1: Oh, man, I think if we talk about, when you say West Coast, you mean West Coast?
0: Like hard West Coast.
1: West Coast or L.A.?
0: West Coast.
1: Larry June.
0: Hell yeah.
1: That's West Coast. That's West Coast.
0: I'm talking about like Dr. Dre came here.
1: Oh, no. Ice Cube was
0: No. You know what? The Snoop Dogg one. Ice Cube one, but Snoop Dogg came with Wiz Khalifa.
1: Okay.
0: That was lit.
1: Yeah.
0: I had a good time. And I never seen Snoop live in concert.
1: Oh, so I seen Snoop.
0: That's what I mean. But so YG's going to go crazy. Shout out to my West Coasters out here living here.
1: Yep.
0: Of course, these definitely are the tickets for you or somebody you know that really, really loves that West Coast vibe, man. YG going to be live in the building. Buckhead Theater, I'm trying to put you in the building, okay? Less than 2 minutes away. We got the number one record of the day. On top of that, man, shout out to all my Bar for Bar champions.
1: Oh, God.
0: Because we have finally got all 8 champions and these dudes about to go, and female, sorry, we are about to go head to head. So next week is going to be so exciting. Shout out to all my Bar for Bar champions. RBR Chango, KK the Beast. Yep.
1: Kia West, KK Diamond, Bari.
0: You know what I'm saying? AJC, Bari,
1: man.
0: And you said Bari already. And now Circle Small, these guys
1: Brazil
0: are going head to head now. Bar for Bar is our 9 o'clock hour feature, man. One of the biggest platforms for unsigned artists, man. When I tell you, these guys been working hard, man, gaining their spot. And now they about to go head to head. And it's going to be so crazy.
1: Yes,
0: I can't wait for it, man. So shout out to everybody tapping in with Bar for Bar at 9 o'clock. All right. Less than 7 minutes away. I got the number one record of the day. I don't know what it is, man. We're going to find out together though, but then when you hear the record, make sure you call us up 404-741-1079 and you will be going to see YG live in concert. All right, don't go nowhere. It's Atlanta's only hip-hop station, Hot 107.9.
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24: 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And this is the number one song.

0: Atlanta's only hip hop station, helping us 7-9. That was the number one record right there. Tim's What You Need, and I don't know who she's singing to. But she is getting it off her chest, boy.
1: Hey, they crying in the car right
0: get
1: now.
0: Get away from me.
1: Oh, my God, man. And she says it's so smooth. Like, what?
0: Yeah, that's a lot of chocolate. Would you take it down?
1: Oh, for sure. Tim's.
0: You take down Tim's?
1: Man, that is walking diabetes right there, boy.
0: Tim's, I had you got doing light incense.
1: I look forward to it. I mean, I already do that anyway. But shoot, hey, yeah.
0: I know you edge with it, hey, we know, bro. Yeah, we know you know 5 points.
1: Yeah, incense, cat. I'm all that anyway. But, yeah, Tim's, come get the MTM vibe, man.
0: Hey, holiday season, we tapped in, man. That was the number one record. Now it is time to call me up 447-41-1079. If you have all 7 records, you are going to see the one and only YG400. He's going to be live at the Buckhead Theater September 21st, and he's accompanied by Mozzie. Mozzie's amazing. And, of course, man, Chef Boy, my boy Gang Gang. It's going to be a movie in there. I'm definitely going in that, doing all type of walking, whatever kind of walking I need to be doing.
1: B-walk, C-walk.
0: It's going to be a vibe. I

0: Atlanta's on Hip Hop Station. How about 7-9? It's time to get a winner right now. Somebody want to go see my dog YG? Open the phone lines up. Yo, Duke in here.
1: Yeah.
0: How about 7-9? Who's this?
2: Nay.
0: What's up, Nay Nay?
2: Hey.
0: You want to talk to Duke Deuce?
2: I'm calling about the ticket.
0: I know, but say what's up to Duke Deuce too first.
3: Damn.
2: Oh, okay. Hey, hello.
0: Say hey, Duke.
3: How you doing?
2: Hey, I'm good. How are you?
0: Duke trying to help you get these tickets, girl.
3: Yeah, that's what I'm saying. Like, hey, you gonna do me like that on air?
2: No, I'm sorry.
3: What's up with you?
0: All right, cool. You got all 7 records?
2: Yes, I got all 7.
0: All right, let's try it one time. What's number 7?
2: Number 7 is Cardi B, Lotto Remix.
4: What's number 6?
2: Number 6 is Future California Girls.
0: What's number 5?
2: Drake Sade.
0: It is. What's number 4?
2: Kanye and Lauryn Hill. Can't wait.
4: What's number 3?
2: Lil Baby Dead Fresh.
4: What's number 2?
2: Skilla Baby and Chris Brown Face Card.
0: And what's the number 1 record of the day, baby?
2: It's What You Need.
0: Yeah. Congratulations.
5: Now.
0: Oh my God, girl. You're going to see YG live in concert. West, baby.
5: Hey,
0: who you taking with you?
2: I'm taking my dude.
0: Yo, dude, you told me you were single.
2: Dude, I'm
0: Well, you and your girlfriend have an amazing time, man, with my dog YG400, and of course, man, the one only Mizey and Chef Boy gonna be live in the video. You must be from the West Coast or something.
2: Yeah, I'm from Ohio.
0: Oh, okay, of course. Oh, you like YG, huh?
2: Yeah, I do.
0: Okay, cool. Well, you enjoy yourself. Y'all have an amazing time. Let me get a holiday season. Let me get a... Dude, what the... Oh! Say, what the... Oh!
2: What the...
0: And just like that, she got hooked up with 2 tickets to go see YG. She killed it, man. Dude, that was energy right there. It was crazy.
3: Well, she said, what the...
0: Alpo is up next. He finna go crazy on the 1s and 2s, 8 o'clock mixtape. I heard we breaking some new records for you today.
3: Yeah, man.
5: Yes, sir.
3: Yeah, the new record, man. I told you.
0: I can't wait, man. It's holiday season. Alpo, you ready to go make a movie on Tuesday?
5: You know the vibes.
0: Come on, man. It's Hot 107.9, the biggest. 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
0: 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Then witness the legendary sounds of Alabama A&M marching maroon and white and Howard University Showtime Marching Band. Kickoff is at 7:30 p.m. Don't miss where college football begins. 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
9: Come on, Inc. What you want to talk about today?
8: The weather is changing and the kids are out of school. But guess who's back in school?
9: Yeah, 100%. It is that time of year again for our lawyers, for our paraprofessionals to go up to Montana and drive 18-wheelers. 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All of the things that the truck drivers need to do to follow the safety rules, we're learning it ourselves, hands-on. 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
4: 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It's time to get to business. 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The one and only Mr. 8 O'Clock is here. My dog, the one and only DJ Alpo. 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Holiday season, let's get to it. 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

Number one mix show in your city, baby. You know that. Zones 1 through 6, tap in with the holiday season. Come on. That's right. Come on, man. Stop playing. Shake them traps one time. You at the Texaco. You at